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5: Clouds will continue to clear out as we head into this evening, and as that happens, we may see some fog developing. The main concern for fog is going to be in the north woods, though. Temperatures will fall into the mid-40s tonight, winds shifting to come out of the north. Tomorrow, we'll start off the day with some sunshine, and then clouds will build back in. A few light showers are possible for our Wednesday afternoon. Otherwise, temperatures remain seasonable in the high 60s and low 70s. From the WSAW News Channel 7 studio, I'm First Alert meteorologist Emily Mers.
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5: Clouds will continue to clear out as we head into this evening, and as that happens, we may see some fog developing. The main concern for fog is going to be in the north woods, though. Temperatures will fall into the mid-40s tonight, winds shifting to come out of the north. Tomorrow, we'll start off the day with some sunshine, and then clouds will build back in. A few light showers are possible for our Wednesday afternoon. Otherwise, temperatures remain seasonable in the high 60s and low 70s. From the WSAW News Channel 7 studio, I'm First Alert meteorologist Emily Mers.
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3: Clouds will continue to clear out as we head into this evening, and as that happens, we may see some fog developing. The main concern for fog is going to be in the North Woods, though. Temperatures will fall into the mid-40s tonight, winds shifting to come out of the north. Tomorrow, we'll start off the day with some sunshine, and then clouds will build back in. A few light showers are possible for our Wednesday afternoon. Otherwise, temperatures remain seasonable in the high 60s and low 70s. From the WSAW News Channel 7 studio, I'm First Alert meteorologist Emily Mers.
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2: Clouds will continue to clear out as we head into this evening, and as that happens, we may see some fog developing. The main concern for fog is going to be in the North Woods, though. Temperatures will fall into the mid-40s tonight, winds shifting to come out of the north. Tomorrow, we'll start off the day with some sunshine, and then clouds will build back in. A few light showers are possible for our Wednesday afternoon. Otherwise, temperatures remain seasonable in the high 60s and low 70s. From the WSAW News Channel 7 studio, I'm First Alert meteorologist Emily Mers.
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4: Clouds will continue to clear out as we head into this evening, and as that happens, we may see some fog developing. The main concern for fog is going to be in the north woods, though. Temperatures will fall into the mid-40s tonight, winds shifting to come out of the north. Tomorrow, we'll start off the day with some sunshine, and then clouds will build back in. A few light showers are possible for our Wednesday afternoon. Otherwise, temperatures remain seasonable in the high 60s and low 70s. From the WSAW News Channel 7 studio, I'm First Alert meteorologist Emily Mers.
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1: Overnight tonight, temperatures will dip into the seasonably cool mid-40s. With that, we'll see mostly clear skies, and that may allow some fog to develop. That fog may be dense at times, but is expected to be rather patchy. Just keep in mind, visibility may be impacted for motorists. As we go into our Wednesday, temperatures will recover pretty quickly. We'll end up seeing highs in the upper 60s to low 70s. A good bit of sunshine, but those clouds will mix in as well. From the WSAW News Channel 7 studio, I'm First Alert meteorologist Emily Mers.
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1: Overnight tonight, temperatures will dip into the seasonably cool mid-40s. With that, we'll see mostly clear skies, and that may allow some fog to develop. That fog may be dense at times, but is expected to be rather patchy. Just keep in mind, visibility may be impacted for motorists. As we go into our Wednesday, temperatures will recover pretty quickly. We'll end up seeing highs in the upper 60s to low 70s. A good bit of sunshine, but those clouds will mix in as well. From the WSAW News Channel 7 studio, I'm First Alert meteorologist Emily Mers.
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1: Overnight tonight, temperatures will dip into the seasonably cool mid-40s. With that, we'll see mostly clear skies, and that may allow some fog to develop. That fog may be dense at times, but is expected to be rather patchy. Just keep in mind, visibility may be impacted for motorists. As we go into our Wednesday, temperatures will recover pretty quickly. We'll end up seeing highs in the upper 60s to low 70s. A good bit of sunshine, but those clouds will mix in as well. From the WSAW News Channel 7 studio, I'm First Alert meteorologist Emily Mers.
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1: Overnight tonight, temperatures will dip into the seasonably cool mid-40s. With that, we'll see mostly clear skies, and that may allow some fog to develop. That fog may be dense at times, but is expected to be rather patchy. Just keep in mind, visibility may be impacted for motorists. As we go into our Wednesday, temperatures will recover pretty quickly. We'll end up seeing highs in the upper 60s to low 70s. A good bit of sunshine, but those clouds will mix in as well. From the WSAW News Channel 7 studio, I'm First Alert meteorologist Emily Mers.
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1: I do like, though, she will whine about the homework. That part's fun, where she's always like, oh, when am I ever going to need this in real life? I'm like, probably at work. She's like, really? Algebra? 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No. But doing unfulfilling work assigned to you by a person you don't like? 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
1: Overnight tonight, temperatures will dip into the seasonably cool mid-40s. With that, we'll see mostly clear skies, and that may allow some fog to develop. That fog may be dense at times, but is expected to be rather patchy. Just keep in mind, visibility may be impacted for motorists. As we go into our Wednesday, temperatures will recover pretty quickly. We'll end up seeing highs in the upper 60s to low 70s. A good bit of sunshine, but those clouds will mix in as well. From the WSAW News Channel 7 studio, I'm First Alert meteorologist Emily Mers.
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1: If you missed something yesterday, maybe you'll hear it now. 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
2: It's comedian Nick Griffin joining us in studio. Hey, Nick.
3: Great to be here.
2: You doing okay? I mean, I got.
3: Yes, I'm fine.
2: Really?
3: Okay. Everything's fine. Yeah, everything's good. I'm hanging in there.
2: All right. All right. Are you... yesterday on the show, I said you were coming in. Maybe we could get you fixed up with somebody. And Christy goes, oh, I Nick's seeing somebody.
4: Well, I think he was. Last time you were here.
3: I was, yeah.
4: Oh, okay. Sorry.
3: Yeah. Well, yeah, you know, it's sad and embarrassing. I'm in my 50s. I'm not supposed to be going through a breakup. I'm supposed to be getting divorced. Having a heart attack, something grown up.
4: Yeah.
2: Oh, well, you look good. You
3: thank
2: got that
3: you.
2: Now, are you still living in New York City?
3: I am. I live in Murray Hill, which is by Grand Central.
2: Because last time you were here, you were talking about possibly moving back to Kansas City.
3: I know. I'm going back and forth. Well, you know, I have I have both parents are still alive. They're very old, and they need help. And I am considering it in the next couple of years. Yeah.
2: Would you be able to help them?
4: What does that mean?
5: Implying that you're old too, maybe.
4: So horrible.
3: That's two shots in like a minute.
5: I know, in under a minute.
6: That's how you know you're a true friend of Tom.
3: Yeah.
2: Sorry. I'm sure you'd be very useful.
3: Josh introduces me as a friend of the show, and then all of a sudden it just doesn't prove to be true.
6: Well, no, that's unfortunately that's what being a friend of the show
3: that's
6: means.
3: What means.
6: Yeah. Yeah.
2: Mm-hmm. May I ask how old are your parents?
3: 88. Both of them, yeah. They're both 88.
2: Oh,
3: they've been together since they were 14.
4: Oh, my goodness.
3: I mean, they dated from when they were 14.
2: Whoa.
3: Yeah.
4: Wow.
2: They still get along.
3: Yeah, they do. I mean, you know, everyone annoys everyone, but yeah, they get along. They really do.
2: That's why God invented going deaf as you age.
3: Yeah.
2: I think.
3: My dad is a little hard of hearing.
6: Willfully hard of hearing.
3: Right. I think
2: what?
3: My mom
4: guys?
3: Speaks quietly just so he doesn't hear her.
2: Yes, exactly.
3: It all works out.
4: Do they live independently? They still...
3: Yeah. I mean, my dad just... my dad had open heart surgery like 3 years ago, and it just really... We really compromised him, and so he's...
2: still driving?
3: No, he doesn't drive anymore. He's on a walker, and he just got out of rehab because he had fallen a couple times.
4: So. Aww.
3: Yeah, and I've been back and forth there probably 5 times in the last 3 months.
2: Maybe it's time to move.
3: Yeah.
2: Give up your apartment. Not like you're leaving the lady behind.
3: What?
5: You're pretty much free, he said.
2: Yeah. That's three, right?
6: You got
2: okay, I'm done.
6: Yeah.
2: I'm sorry.
6: Yeah. Comedically.
5: You already hit your triple.
2: Yeah, three jokes. That's the standard. Nick Griffin's a great stand-up comedian and a wonderful guy. And he, I'm going to get it wrong. The number of Letterman shows, was it 11?
3: 11,
2: yes.
3: Yeah.
2: 11 appearances with David Letterman.
3: If I had feelings, Tom, I would be crying right now.
6: Nick, are your parents funny?
3: No.
6: They're not?
3: No, my dad is not funny at all. He's just...
2: What did he do for a living?
3: He was a financial planner.
4: Mm.
2: That's serious.
3: Stockbroker, yeah. Could he plan never, it? Never, not funny at all. Like, it never found me funny.
2: They treat you like I do then.
3: Yes, exactly. They really do. Yeah, my mom likes to go with the flow, but my dad just gives me that look like we're not going to do that right now.
2: Nick is a distinguished stand-up comedian, and would you say that you limit the topics that you discuss? Do you have kind of a... Kind
3: well,
2: of
3: I think that, yeah, they naturally kind of... Yeah, I do. I do.
2: Have you ever tried to write about something and just had it not work at all?
3: Oh, sure, yeah. Dozens of times. Hundreds of times. Right now.
2: Because I've told the story 1,000 times. The short version is we were talking with George Carlin.
3: Oh, uh-huh.
2: And it wasn't going well. Oh. And we talked to him several times, but it this particular time, it was really not interesting or funny. and I said to him, do you have a particular bit, a piece that you do that you like but nobody else likes? And then he lit right up and told what turned out to be really funny.
3: Oh, cool, yeah. So,
2: do you have a, similarly, I guess in the same vein, do you have a something that you've tried that you think is real funny that no one likes?
3: Jeez, yeah, I mean, not really. I mean, I've tried so many things that about relationships that have, I think women just think are unpleasant instead of funny. So I've gotten rid of those, but no, that's not a lot of, you know.
2: Well, how do you experiment? Do you, because you know what works. Yeah. Do you do 10 minutes of stuff that works, then go, I'm going to insert this here and see what happens?
3: That's about right. I do about 4 or 5 minutes, 6, 7 minutes, and then I do a new joke, and then I do a joke that I know is going to go great. And I don't, you know, it's so hard to write good jokes that, for me, if I try 2 new jokes a night, it's a miracle. You know, it's usually one.
2: Do you record yourself so you can go
3: back
2: and listen?
3: Yeah, every night I record myself. And then I don't listen to the whole set, but I'll go and find that little one piece of business that I did.
2: Yeah, I remember talking to Robert Klein about when he was coming up in the late 60s, he would carry around a huge reel-to-reel tape deck.
3: Because, no.
2: Yeah, absolutely.
3: Wow.
2: Yeah, and he ended up writing a bit about it when he met the guy that from whatever it was, one of the Japanese companies that invented the more portable system.
3: Sure.
2: That made his life a lot easier than walking into the Improv in New York carrying a Sony reel-to-reel, setting
3: his
2: it up.
3: Assistant carrying the other side of it, yeah.
2: Yeah, yeah. Christy Lee's right there at the Bob and Tom News Desk. What's happening?
4: Well, thank you, Tom. A Steak and Shake worker in Florida was arrested after he allegedly served a woman her food with his manhood on display.
2: Oh. Hi, it's Steak and Shake. We give you the tip.
4: The 25-year-old ex-con, Mr. Artavan Krumity, C-R-U-M-I-T-Y, Krumity? Was working as a car hop at a Steak and Shake in Largo, Florida, when he walked up to a woman's vehicle with his penis exposed through his zipper.
7: What do you think about
4: this? He was arrested and charged with exposure of sexual organs.
7: Hmm.
8: Would you like a six-way chili?
6: I've never been to a Steak and Shake with a car hop.
3: No. I've never heard of anyone named Artavan.
4: I know, right?
5: Let alone Krumity.
2: Yeah, I think his last name would be pronounced Krumity, wouldn't
4: Krumity?
2: It?
4: Krumity?
5: I don't
4: Krumity?
5: Know that it matters.
4: It yeah, does. It doesn't really. You're right, Josh.
2: Oh, and it's Artavian. That's a great name.
7: Like, how did he think it was going to go?
6: I guess it you know, there's always
2: like,
6: a chance
2: it worked
6: it could go
2: in
6: well.
2: The past for him. I mean, there are flashers all over the place. It must have occasionally worked.
6: Right. I mean, but flashing isn't about sex. It's about them recoiling. That's what that's about.
2: Have you ever seen a flasher?
6: No.
3: I was flashed, yeah, once when I was young. Yeah, I got flashed.
2: Yeah, I've
6: was it a classic trench coat guy?
3: No, it's just a guy at a urinal, and I was in the coming out of the
6: stall,
3: and he just turned around and showed me the.
6: But
3: he
6: it wasn't just an old guy
3: no,
6: who hadn't zipped up.
3: No,
6: you know, yeah,
3: no,
6: did he wave it?
3: He ran. I chased him, and
7: oh wait, you wanted more?
6: You know,
7: get back here with that.
3: I'm into it.
8: hey, Sonny. Hey, in there, boy.
5: It's your lucky day.
3: You got me all wrong.
4: I wonder if that's ever happened. If that would cure your thing. Like, that's not what you expect, right? That's not why you would flash someone.
2: I think, as you indicated,
4: if you're
2: earlier,
4: looking for a recoil and somebody goes, hey, that's great.
6: Yeah, I don't think they're interested
4: yeah.
6: in that.
4: Yeah.
2: Yeah, huh. I agree. It's for the shock. And
6: right.
2: do these guys have a line that they use? Do they say?
6: Most of the times they're silent, aren't
2: yeah,
6: they?
2: I would think, yeah.
6: They kind of let it speak for itself.
2: get a load of this.
3: Yeah.
1: Stay tuned. More Bob and Tom Extra is next.

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1: I'm just posting a story.
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1: I'm just...
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4: Ladies and gentlemen, Bob and Tom.
5: We're trying to remember earlier this morning, Frank, if you do any cartoon voices.
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6: 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There were from the Super Friends. The second guy was the guy who was, meanwhile, the Legion of Doom. 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
9: Mostly sunny to partly cloudy skies through the first half of the day today. Slowly getting more cloudy as the day goes along with a high right around 70. Cooling off to about 53 degrees tonight. Few showers possible overnight. Rainfall under a quarter of an inch across all communities for those who actually get any rain at all. And then 73 for your high on Thursday with partly cloudy skies. A lot more rainfall expected towards the end of the week on Friday and Saturday. From the WCW News Channel 7 studio, I'm First Alert Meteorologist Beth Furman.

0: For those of you who always need something extra, well, there you go. 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
1: Pat, got a nice request here for your song about your teenage son.
2: Cool, let's do it then. Give the audience what they want. Am I right?
3: Mm-hmm. Yes.
2: Kenny Rogers. Kenny Rogers tribute. Called The Teenager. On a crisp fall school night, way after bedtime, my son came in the den. I said, "Why aren't you asleep?" He says, "Dad, I'm awful troubled. I've been pacing my room for hours. I have a couple questions." He began to speak. I said, "Son, let me stop you right there.

Apple's very pricey. They're proud of their devices. They charge an arm and a leg for a charger and a cord. Get your mother to pay for it. She's got all my money, or ask her unemployed boyfriend spending my child support. I don't know.

0: That is beautiful.
1: Yeah. So true.
2: Yeah. Well, not all of it's true. Pat doesn't make his son do chores.
3: Oh, you're absolutely right. He doesn't do chores.
2: Well, yeah, that, yeah, he, well. Everything else was true. Mm-hmm. But yeah, they sure are proud of their products, aren't they?
4: Where do the cords all go?
1: I don't know.
4: Like, I swear every other month I have to order 3 new chargers.
1: Well, and then you'll open a drawer one day and there'll be 18 cords in there and then none of them fit.
2: I have a question. Do you have the drawer at your house that has the 18 cell phones that you no longer have?
1: No, because I took them to the recycle place finally. I had a whole tote full of iPads and phones. I know that sounds so horrible, but
2: you know, I have all those old flip phones.
1: We had the old flip phones.
2: A lot of them have the early versions of cameras on them.
1: Mm-hmm.
2: So I have some pictures I've got to get off those things.
4: Oh yeah,
1: they're not on the. You're not on the cloud.
2: No, this is pre-cloud.
4: Right.
2: I'm talking about
4: pre-cloud.
2: 90s era.
1: How would you get them off of there?
2: There's a place that does it.
4: Yeah.
2: I'll show you. I'll tell you where it is.
1: Well, it doesn't matter.
2: Oh, you got rid of yours?
1: I got rid of mine.
2: So, I mean, I'm sure there's some photographs of my kids and stuff when they were little that I'd really like to have.
1: Do you go through and look at the 18 million pictures you have?
2: Wait a second. I got a phone call here. It says, "Shut up, Christy." Well, that is just me. That's from Jesus. Wow.
1: Do you remember back in the day when you'd have to make like a book of photos, you know, and then all of a sudden now they're all on our phone and we never really look at them.
2: I look at them all the time. Now I've got a thing. Do you have the thing that rotates on your phone?
1: Yes,
2: so
1: but I don't
2: want
1: any
2: surprises.
1: When
2: you turn your phone on, it's got a picture of just random.
1: Yeah, but I don't do that because I don't like the
2: surprises. There's a beautiful picture of my wife, Kelly. See?
1: Yes.
2: That's on
3: my
2: there.
3: Wife.
2: Now, here we go. I'm going to see how many photographs I have. 63,056.
4: Whoa, that is a ton, yeah.
3: Oh, my God. Who's topless on that one?
2: That's me.
4: Send that to me, man.
2: Here's the price. This is my daughter, Hart. She's 10. You'll notice in this picture she has a mustache bigger than that of Mr. Roskay.
4: Oh, that's great. That's
2: just funny. I'm walking down the hallway yesterday in my house, and Hart walks by with a couple of her friends, doesn't say anything, and go, wait a second, she's got a huge mustache in her face. What are you doing? She goes, nothing.
4: Nothing.
2: I have no idea why she had that. But see, that's a moment you can capture. And there's going to be a generation of people that every day of their life they had their picture taken.
1: Yes, and I'm just, oh.
2: It's great. It's
1: no,
2: fun.
1: It's not great.
2: Oh, come on. It's great. Relive those moments. I love it. We have something in the news that's kind of fascinating. Reliving the days of older vehicles.
4: Mm.
2: We were talking last week about how there are certain aspects of our culture that have gone away, like being bored, like the awkwardness of getting on an elevator. That's just gone away because you get on an elevator now and you just start staring at your cell phone and it kind of reduces the tension. But I think that tension is good for you.
4: Yeah.
2: Random encounters are good for you. People don't even complain about sitting around the Social Security office for 3 hours because they've got their phones to look at now. But we have an article about cars and how they've changed so much since the 80s and 90s.
1: Things that are gone, according to Mental Floss, include manual window cranks.
4: That never bothered me.
1: Me either.
2: And
1: I like the fact that I can get out if I need to.
2: Okay, and I have something I want to say.
1: Yes.
2: About this. If you're driving your car, say, and you see your neighbor walking their dog or something, and you slow down, and they look at you. If they want you to put your window down,
1: mm-hmm.
2: they go like this, and they make the crank.
4: Sure.
1: Right.
2: The crank, even though.
1: We haven't used them in years.
2: Yeah.
4: Yeah.
2: It's one of those things that I guess you have to explain it to kids. Why are you going like this to put your window down? You see what I'm saying?
4: Yeah, there's no reason that your 10-year-old daughter should know what that is,
2: right.
4: Except from like movies or.
1: Right.
4: Well, and my daughter just started driving, and we just talked about that the other day, how convenient it is. While she's driving, she can just roll her windows down. Whereas when we were start driving, if you wanted to roll down your back windows, you had to pull over,
1: right.
4: Get out, walk to the back of your car, open the door, roll it down, then get back in and
2: But there's a couple of other things.
1: I don't remember the cassette to CD adapter.
2: Yeah.
4: I do.
3: Oh, yeah.
2: It was a...
0: You'd put the cassette in the cassette player.
1: Yes.
2: The cassette had a wire on it.
3: And a mini plug came out into the CD.
2: That went to a CD player. That was only around for 4 or 5 years.
3: They were very effective. Yeah. I loved it.
1: Really?
3: Yeah.
1: I never had one of those.
4: Remember when they used to... You would turn on your bright lights with a button on the floor.
2: A foot pedal.
1: Yeah, on the left side, there's a little button.
4: Would stomp on.
2: Yeah. That's on the list.
0: I never had that.
3: You never had it?
2: And the cool thing was, you could get an accelerator pedal that looked like a foot.
0: Mm-hmm. I never thought that was cool. I thought it was hippie-ish and
3: it was weird.
2: Oh, I think it was gearheady-ish.
0: More gearheady than hippie.
1: Not cool.
0: Hippies love being barefoot.
2: Yeah. But then, out of ground. But then the little switch to the extreme left would be a little tiny foot
1: for the dimmer. Yeah.
2: For the bright lights thing. Mm. I wonder if anybody still has that.
3: Single guys do. Yeah,
1: you can still get that.
2: Yeah,
3: divorced guys do.
2: What else is on the list?
0: Those weird, like 68-year-old surfers.
3: Yes, oh, yeah.
1: They're out there. I just saw them a couple weeks ago when I was in Southern California.
0: Guys are badasses.
1: They are badasses. Up at 6 a.m. out in the water.
0: Yeah.
1: Removable stereo faceplate.
0: Yeah, that was a big Chicago thing.
1: And New York City thing, because you didn't want
3: your stereo stolen.
0: I saw it a lot in St. Louis. It was everywhere.
2: But we should explain what it was. It was a thing that would kind of Velcro onto your stereo. It looked like someone had already stolen your stereo. Mm-hmm. It had wires coming out of it.
0: No, that's not what I'm thinking.
1: In this case,
0: I think what they're talking about is it just came right off, and it looked like you had
1: no stereo.
2: Oh, you mean the one that came out?
0: Yeah, you can say.
2: Oh, yeah. Okay, I'm talking about the one that looked like it had already been stolen.
0: Gotcha.
1: Console ashtrays have gone away.
0: By the way,
2: has anybody been on an airplane lately, and you notice some of them, if it has an ashtray, you're thinking, how old is this plane?
1: Yeah. I haven't been on a plane that had that in a while.
2: Just on one.
1: Really?
3: With an ashtray.
1: In the Bahamas?
2: And in the Bahamas, as you may recall, after 12 hours at the Eleuther Airport.
0: I haven't seen a car in a while with the plastic window-hanging cup holder.
1: Oh, yeah. Remember that?
4: That was not effective.
0: It was precarious. There weren't many spills, but it always seemed like you were going...
1: Well, they were flimsy.
0: Yeah, they were very flimsy and flexy. You definitely had to sip that Coke off the lid before you hung it.
2: And then the cigarette lighter.
1: Yeah.
2: I was going to say, my car now still has that, whatever that.
3: 12 volt?
1: Because you can use an adapter.
2: Yeah, but there's no cigarette lighter. Right. There's just like a plastic cap.
1: Right. You can add some models of cars, you can still order a cigarette lighter. Hmm. Very rare, but you can.
2: Yeah. Also on this list, maps.
1: I don't remember that.
2: Hmm. Well, no, people would carry maps in their glove box.
1: Oh, I thought you meant the car came with maps. Oh, yeah. Absolutely.
2: And remember, you'd have to get directions from people to get somewhere?
1: Sure.
2: Those days are pretty much long gone.
4: Josh, would you print out the MapQuest when you had like a gig out of town?
0: Yeah.
1: Oh, yeah.
2: Did you ever do the AAA thing where you had the road trip, the plastic binder, and the triptych?
4: No.
2: Mm-hmm. Yeah, that just shows my age compared to yours. There's a bunch of cool stuff that has kind of gone away.
0: Are there any things that you would really like to have back though?
3: I mean, not in a wistful way, but
0: I could live with crank windows. I'd be fine.
1: I would be fine with crank windows.
2: And by the way, here we go.
1: I wouldn't mind a CD player.
0: But I don't necessarily want them back.
2: I just, you know, I wouldn't mind a CD player.
0: Yeah,
1: I have one in my Figaro.
2: There is a car coming out, a truck actually coming out called a Slate.

0: Thank you very much. But I kept my cassettes in a plastic bin with a lid on it. And I'd been there for about a week in Orlando in the summer. And I came into my car one day and the entire thing had melted into one large wad of plastic.
1: Yeah.
0: Everything was ruined. That's when I got the, this is something I still have, the windshield.
2: The sunshade.
0: Sunshade.
2: Yeah, of course. Yeah.
0: I have one of those on my car as we speak.
3: That can happen to a pack of Rage Crawls too, can it, Jeff?
4: Oh, yeah. Yeah. That's the worst.
3: Your Senkos and all that.
0: What?
5: They're talking fishing.
0: Oh, I see. I had no idea. Did you ever have the coin holder in your console, so when you'd go through a toll thing,
3: yes,
0: you could just reach in and get
3: there
0: the...
3: There was a dime one, a nickel one, and a quarter one.
2: It sure
3: was. And then the pennies just had to do their own thing, at least in my Ranger.
5: This is true. My son saw a quarter on the ground next to our car yesterday, and he didn't know what it was. He goes, what is that?
2: What?
3: That's amazing!
5: I don't keep any change in the car, and he didn't know what it was.
3: What is that?
5: Yeah.
3: What?
5: I'm not kidding.
3: I still get excited when I find a quarter.
2: Heck yeah. It's an Aldi cart.
3: I legitimately do.
2: It's an Aldi cart. You got that. I have quarters. The only thing I carry is quarters.
0: Here's one that I remember, and I don't know when this stopped happening. But do you remember when a car, if you had a sedan, as opposed to an SUV, which everything is now, the key to the trunk was a different key than the key to the car?
2: Yep.
3: Yes.
0: And you'd get sometimes forget.
3: Hassle.
0: Run outside, go to start your car and go. Yeah. I don't know when that stopped. I can't even. Mm. My Pontiac Le Mans had separate keys. But the point is, if you lost the key to your trunk, you were screwed. Especially
2: if there wasn't a pop in the car.
0: Lock your buddy in
2: there. Yeah.
3: I had a Pontiac Le Mans.
0: Really? Did it give birth?
3: It would run out of battery a lot. You had to push.
5: Very nice.
0: Okay, I got a question, Christy. What percentage of cars today have a full-size spare tire?
2: I don't know. We'd have to look that up. I have one. I don't know.
4: A lot of them have no spare tire now. Like, not even. Like, it's just that can of goop.
0: Yeah, and I think
4: it'll fix a flat.
0: Yeah, I wonder.
3: Which is pretty good.
0: There's some really fancy cars that have these gigantic spare tires hanging off the back that block part of the windshield or the rear window. What's the point?
4: Yeah, like they're changing their own tire.
0: Yeah, like someone in a Range Rover is going to change their tire. Come on.
2: 9 to 10% of new vehicles have a full size spare.
0: Yeah, so
4: I have
2: 46% of new vehicles have the donut.
3: I have what Tom's talking about on the back, but I've thought about. Removing it, but I know the day I remove it is the day.
0: Yeah, but you're not gonna. It's so dangerous changing your own tire anyway.
3: I would do it for sure.
0: If you're in the freeway,
3: yes. The answer is yes.
0: Drive. No,
3: I'm not gonna stop in the middle of the freeway. I'll pull over plenty. I've done it, and I wasn't killed.
0: That tire.
3: You can change your own tire, people. Don't listen to Worry Wart.
0: Okay. I'll tell you off the air about my...
3: One thing that happened to a guy out of 10,000.
0: Well, the thing that happened to him was killed him.
3: Well, I'm sure he was a piece of crap.
0: So, because he's my friend's dad, that's a...
3: No, he was just a moron. Don't get hit by a car. Most people don't get hit by cars.
0: But I think my point is, do you think that... What percentage of people... First of all, do you think, Pat, could your son change a tire?
5: No, he doesn't know what a quarter is.
0: I rest my case.
3: He'd take off the... No, that's not valid. Me being able to change a tire on the side of the road and not getting killed is not the same as Jimmy not recognizing a quarter.
0: Josh, I think you're missing the big picture here.
3: You know, I'm missing a lot by being here. I could be living a life. I could be surrounded by people who are fun to talk to.
2: Yes. Nice to you.
5: Screenplays. Yes.
3: Kindness and joy. Right. I miss kindness and joy.
2: Yes, we all do.
0: By the way, if you get a flat tire today, that will prove that there is a God.
5: How funny would that be?
3: You're right. I am talking myself into a flat tire.
5: And he gets a leg clipped by...
3: Right. No. If I call you from the hospital,
2: don't do that.
3: I'm gonna have to lie. If
2: don't
3: I get hit by a car
2: that.
3: Changing a tire,
5: how funny!
3: I'm gonna have to say I got hit by a meteor or something, just so I don't have to
6: wake up.

0: More Bob and Tom Extra is on the way next. 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
1: From our friend Tim, he says he listens to the show all day at work. 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I was stumbling, trying to start the story, and Tom looked at me and said, "Oh, can you hurry? 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Even in people's dreams.
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1: Now, let's move forward here. 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
2: A British speed eater has reclaimed the Guinness World Record for the fastest time. Hang on.
3: Stupid world record.
2: Oh, my God. Gentlemen, thank me later. Here we go. A British speed eater has reclaimed the Guinness World Record for the fastest time to eat a burrito. Her name's Leah Shutkeever. She was able to eat an entire burrito in 30.75 seconds.
4: Oh, boy.
2: Taking the title back from Mickey Sudo. And this is one of those Chipotle burritos, the big as a football.
4: Yeah.
5: Wow.
2: The old record, 31.47. The new record by Leah, 30.75. And gentlemen, just sit back and enjoy the video of her eating this.
5: She is wearing a ponytail, which is smart.
6: Yeah. Always, yeah. Keep that hair up.
2: Yeah. Oh, yeah.
1: Does she take time to swallow or chew?
5: This is the hottest thing I've seen.
7: She's swallowing, all right.
2: Am I right, Josh?
1: And this notice she's got the guac.
2: Shut up, Tom. I'm watching this video.
1: She has the extra guac. You got.
2: Oh, yeah. Oh, she's using
7: she's about
2: her hand.
7: To get extra sour cream.
2: Look at that.
1: That's available on OnlyFans.
5: How did she do that?
6: I don't know.
4: I don't know.
5: I mean, she's just taking big.
4: Wow.
5: I love it. And then she shows us it's all gone.
4: She's beautiful.
5: She shows
4: too.
5: Us it's all gone like a good girl.
2: You know what? I want it to be known she is a good girl.
5: Yeah, she is.
2: That's exactly
1: and she's of normal size, one
4: might
1: say.
4: She's a beautiful young lady. Yes.
7: Oh, man.
4: Are you okay?
7: Yeah,
2: that that, huh? Wasn't that nice?
5: I mean, she wasn't just like deep throating it. She was taking just big bites and alternating, going back
2: and holding the burrito.
5: But what? She was cupping it.
1: But there's no chewing.
2: Six bites?
5: I know. It was really astounding.
2: Was it six?
6: It looked like it.
2: It didn't seem like that many
1: Perhaps
2: bites.
1: Perhaps we should watch it again and count the bites. And it is a.
5: Well, give me some latency period.
1: It is a big size burrito.
2: Yeah,
5: it's massive. It's massive.
2: One, two, three. And it's all, she's swallowing now, too.
4: Five.
2: She's swallowing, Josh.
1: Okay, six, it's more or less
6: insane.
4: Seven.
2: That is unbelievable.
5: All right, stop it, because I've already finished, and I want to save the end for next
1: Her mouth,
5: man.
1: Gape.
2: Oh, boy.
1: Big, wide. What's her name again?
2: Leah Shutkeever.
5: You know what's crazy? I just realized, in the middle of trying to get the fastest time, she sort of has to take a break.
4: And clean off her plate.
5: Yes, but she's also taking a break so that she can swallow what she has in her mouth.
4: Yeah. Only like 13 bites.
2: So that was really something.
1: You'll want to go find that out.
5: And it's not messy. I don't know how she did it.
2: She cleans up.
5: What's your favorite? We've talked about this, but I don't remember what your answer was. Your favorite bite of the burrito. Some people say it's the so-called butt of the burrito, those last couple bites.
6: Mine is the first. The first bite's in there.
4: But all the sauce goes in the bottom.
2: I was going to say, whichever has the sour cream in the bottom. Yeah, that's what I like. Yeah.
1: Do you ever squeeze?
2: And I believe you said something about she was about to get extra sour cream, right?
5: Mm-hmm. That's right.
1: That's exactly what I'm saying. Do you ever squeeze?
5: My jacket.
1: Dose.
4: God! You don't have to spell it out.
5: Oh, I thought maybe he didn't understand.
2: Goddamn, bitch! We're over here talking about guy stuff, okay? You leave us alone.
5: Do you squeeze a burrito, Tom? You can't squeeze a burrito.
4: Yeah, what are you talking about squeeze squeezing? A burrito.
1: Yeah, just get a little squeeze, and that accesses the guac.
4: You've never eaten a burrito in your life.
5: You said that like a guy who's never had a burrito.
4: Right?
6: Had a burrito.
2: This absolutely translates to everything in his life. All of a sudden, he's an expert on burrito. He's never eaten a burrito in sad life.
1: No. Certainly had a burrito.
4: Really?
6: Knife and fork,
2: you have
6: maybe.
2: Never had a burrito.
5: Yeah, a knife and fork.
4: Yeah.
5: Dude,
4: right.
5: I'm not ashamed to say I'll knife and fork a Chipotle burrito.
6: Yeah.
5: I can't.
6: They're huge, yeah.
1: And this is this is the size of a Chipotle burrito. It's a big one.
5: Right. Yeah.
1: Congratulations,
2: my dear.
1: That's
2: what I said.
5: Right.
1: Okay. Well, good.
5: Didn't it look to be steak?
6: Mm-hmm. Some kind. Yeah.
1: Mm.
4: Is that your go-to steak?
5: No, I just was.
4: Yeah, I like their chicken.
1: I see.
4: Adobe chicken right now.
2: Disappointed in my meat choices.
4: Are you?
2: Yeah, beef has been
4: chewy
2: on a streak. Yeah, it's very chewy.
4: I don't like
2: that. Very chewy, Tom.
4: Yeah.
2: Let's see. Here we go. Here's another one. Want to do this?
5: Yeah, let's do this.
3: World record.
5: Is it the record she set the next day?
2: Very good, Josh. A Dutch television host drove a vehicle shaped like a giant shoe.
5: This is funny.
2: To a high speed of just over 70 miles per hour, 70.05, to break a Guinness World Record for a motorized shoe.
5: Is it a clog? I wonder if it's a clog.
1: Do we have a shot of this thing?
6: There it is. It is a clog.
4: It is a clog.
2: Klaus von Krustum.
5: Will you look at that?
1: You know, the helmet makes him look ridiculous.
2: And Klaus's,
4: the helmet.
5: Yeah. It does.
1: I mean, it'd be funnier without the helmet.
2: Klaus's TV show, Klaus Can Do Everything,
5: yes,
2: decided they want to create a record-breaking vehicle, so they reached out to Mr. Kevin Nix in England, who set the record for the fastest motorized garden shed in 2025. I think we all remember that.
5: Amazing. Yeah.
2: The team used a Dutch wooden clog as the inspiration for their motorized shoe. Once again, just over 70 miles an hour.
5: Whoa!
6: Really?
2: 70 miles
5: an hour. And it held its integrity.
2: And it held together, yeah.
1: You know how, if that thing breaks down, you know how you, you know, to get it to the repair shop.
5: I have a guess.
4: I don't know how.
1: What's your guess, Joe?
4: Is it tow truck?
5: Would it be a, yeah.
2: What is it?
4: A tow truck.
6: It's a shoe.
1: No, it's not a shoe. It's made of paper mache, that thing?
2: Here's what happened. I thought I heard tow truck, but then I thought, no, that's not it.
5: Right. Yeah. It couldn't possibly. We're not dabbling in that.
4: It's too obvious, right?
2: I told a tow truck joke in kindergarten.
1: Everybody knows, if your shoe truck breaks down, you call a tow truck.
5: That is valid.
2: He did it again.
6: He was nervous about it. He wanted you to handle it.
1: But no, that doesn't. It looks like it's made of paper mache.
5: It does.
4: I'm sure it is. Really light, so that it could go fast.
1: But I mean, paper mache at 70 miles an hour may not.
5: What's the chassis?
1: Have the integrity.
5: What's it built on?
1: Yeah, it's probably some kind of exotic go kart. But that's funny.
7: Do you guys know the Citizens app?
5: No,
7: like people can report what's going on around your neighborhood and different things. And this happened about 3 weeks ago. Someone in our neighborhood was mowing and they got their foot caught in the mower.
4: Oh,
1: Jesus.
7: They said the ambulance is on the way. And the first comment below was, I think this person needs a tow truck. I laughed so hard.
2: You did?
7: Yeah. Oh, at someone else's misery.
5: They couldn't help themselves.
7: The very first comment.
1: Well, the first time, a chick will remember this, the first time we ever saw in Associated Press on air copy the word penis.
4: I remember this.
1: Was a guy cut his off
4: in Kansas.
1: He was straddling his lawnmower froze,
7: right,
1: and the motor was running, so he tipped it over and he straddled it, and it was one of those ones that had a rotating blade, and he failed to put it into neutral, I guess, so he cleared the grass that was clogging it, and it spun around and sliced off his male member. But that was the first time I remember an Associated Press copy. It had the word penis.
6: And they reattached it to his arm.
4: To keep it alive.
1: And the reason it made the national news is, this is totally true, they took the male member and some very qualified and bright physicians attached it to his elbow area.
5: Oh.
1: Because so they could access the veins there, the arteries.
7: Arteries.
1: This is a true story.
5: So they were able to save it.
4: Yes.
5: And so he didn't have it on the mulch setting.
6: And you remember they tried to do it right here at the top of the nose, but...
1: You know, then he'd be cockeyed.
5: Yeah. Yes. Yes. Naturally.
2: Pat's so happy.
4: Take out the assist.
8: And I help.
2: Yes, sirree.
1: And by the way, the NI helped another lost...
4: Yes.
1: They should bring that commercial
4: back. And bake.
1: I love that commercial. And I hail.
5: I remember as a kid really enjoying the flavor of shake and bake.
4: I did too.
2: I love shake and bake.
4: Of course, Tom's never had shake and bake.
2: And lost my mind when barbecue came out.
5: We would have both. We did regular and the barbecue.
2: Woo.
1: Yeah, you're right. I've never had shake
4: and
1: bake.
4: Of course not.
2: Yeah, my mother. Do you know, Josh? Maybe you do know this, but his mom, Tom wanted TV dinners. He'd sit on his little a tray and watch TV. His mom wouldn't let him have TV dinners, but she bought trays and the food and aluminum foil, cooked the food, covered it in aluminum, and served it to Tommy on his little TV tray. Isn't that wonderful?
5: But picture, you're a mother, and you look down, and you look at that sweet little face.
2: Is that right?
5: How do you not give him exactly what he wants?
7: Would she do the baked apples?
1: No, she my mother was an excellent cook, and she made a wonderful apple pie.
2: Of course she did.
4: Of course. So,
1: yeah. It was incredibly delicious, and my mother was very fine.
5: I forgot about the apple crisps in
7: that was always the
4: highlight.
6: Was 1,000 degrees.
7: The only way I'm getting dessert.
1: Wasn't there some
2: apple crisp? Didn't you tasted to, like balls.
4: With some brownie.
1: Didn't you have to cook like three balls. Quarters of it and then take
4: the foil off?
6: Yeah, but you forgot.
5: Sometimes you had to score one section.
4: Right.
1: I mean, people don't realize, we were talking about things that are going, those dinners were really awful, but today's versions of those are tremendous.
2: They
5: there are some good ones.
6: The turkey is edible. That's not bad at all. I've had the turkey.
1: Well, first of all, I think, is it Josh and I that both agreed that Chef Boyardee lasagna is delightful?
5: The ravioli.
1: The ravioli. And Stouffer's lasagna.
4: Stouffer's lasagna is hard
1: great.
4: To beat. Yeah.
1: So I mean they've come a long way since the frozen meals of the '50s, the so-called TV dinners.
4: 60s.
2: Here, Tommy, here's your TV. Can you imagine?
5: Man, we had TV trays. It was a special occasion. It was kind of a nice.
2: Can you imagine what that does to me hearing about a loving, caring mother like that?
5: Oh, it's got to tear you apart.
2: Oh, it rips me apart.
5: I mean, you're drinking acid. Over
1: now,
5: there.
1: How would the guy from the guy from Papa Roach? What would he say to Chuck?
5: I'm with you, man. Moms and dads are mean.
2: They were the worst, man.
1: What a dick.
5: You know, I should give that was 30 years at 25 when I when I saw him whining on stage.
2: And I don't think he's
5: so. Hopefully, he's grown up a little.
2: Straight too far from.
5: But I have heard some recent Papa Roach songs and went, oh no, you're still mad.
1: Yeah. Okay. Calm down. You're cashing in.
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8: Good morning. Health officials have confirmed a case of measles in a Marathon County resident who contracted the virus while traveling outside Wisconsin. Marathon County Health Department and the Wisconsin Department of Health Services said the infection is unrelated to an ongoing outbreak in southwest Wisconsin. Officials say there is currently no known public exposure in the community. The individual is isolating while public health staff conduct contact tracing and routine follow-up investigations. Political advertising has shifted into high gear with $510 million airing during the first 2 weeks of September and 773,000 broadcast ads airing. Ad Impact reports cycle spending has reached $6.3 billion. That's 73% ahead of the comparable 2022 pace. More dollars are coming in with $613 million already reserved across 9 competitive Senate races as Election Day approaches. And Wisconsin's regular waterfowl hunting season begins this month. The goose season opens today in the northern and southern zones, while duck season opens later this month in the north. Hunters are reminded to have required licenses, stamps, and registration before heading afield. In sports, with a 5-1 victory over the Pirates last night, the Brewers clinched their 4th straight National League Central Division title. Jacob Mizorowski topped 100 miles an hour on 43 of his 82 pitches as he earned the win. Joey Ortiz and Luis Lara drove in 2 runs apiece. Logan Henderson will start for Milwaukee tonight in the second game of that 3-game series.
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1: Mostly sunny to partly cloudy skies through the first half of the day. Today, slowly getting more cloudy as the day goes along with a high right around 70, cooling off to about 53 degrees tonight. Few showers possible overnight, rainfall under a quarter of an inch across all communities for those who actually get any rain at all. And then 73 for your high on Thursday with partly cloudy skies. A lot more rainfall expected towards the end of the week on Friday and Saturday. From the WCW News Channel 7 studio, I'm First Alert Meteorologist Beth Furman.
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1: Hey, good morning from the O'Reilly Auto Parts Studios. It's the home of the butt crack. It's
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1: Christy Lee at the Incognito News Desk.
3: Hi. Ah, Tommy.
1: There's Josh Arnold.
4: You know, I used to be obsessed with my butt crack, but I left that all behind me. Thank you very much.
1: Yes. There's Ace Cosby.
5: Hello.
1: I'm Chick. Hello. Good morning. Salutations. And hello, Tom. How are you?
6: Good, good. My butt's broken. There's a crack in it. Thank you very much. One of the classics, the song Butt Crack from the Bob and Tom Band and Orchestra.
3: I haven't heard that in a while.
6: I was doing some research and I stumbled. I kind of forgot about that one.
4: If you were 8 years old and you heard that, your month is made.
3: Oh, yeah.
1: Lose your mind.
4: That's all you're singing.
6: And I want to say hello to all the 8 year olds listening. And I want to let you know something. That's all real horns. You have to understand one thing about me and the show. I love actual musical instruments. I know we live in a world of AI and fake everything. Those are actual trumpet players and flute players. And just call, and they're all world class.
1: Uh-huh.
6: And calling those people in to do a session at the shack. And
1: Christopher Nolan says he does not ever use CGI, and Tom does not use fake horns.
6: Right.
1: Damn right.
6: That's a great arrangement by Steve Ali, who, by the way, is a distinguished jazz musician and wants to have no association with me or this program. That is just so funny. The singing butt crack. Just wait till you see the video.
3: There's a video for that?
6: There's going to be.
3: Oh, boy.
6: We're working on it. Let's see. I got so much to do here. I don't know where to start. I'll go in alphabetical order. Wait a minute. I can't do that. I can't alphabetize.
1: Will you stop this? Used to go by height. Just say what you're saying.
6: Comedian Derek Stroop.
1: There we go. He's going to be in here.
6: He's tall. Let's see. Duke Tomato's kind of slumped over, but he'll be our guest today. The Duke Tomato and the Duke Tomato Trio Band, and I believe we have a real horn section today, so that's very exciting.
1: Nice.
6: Let's see. Also, here we go. Winner. We have a winner for week one in the Bob and Tom Pigskin Picks competition.
1: Adam Jacobowitz.
6: Jacobowitz,
1: get in here!
6: All right, Mr. Jacobowitz. He was our winner. Two people got 15 of 16 games correct. That's
1: amazing.
6: Amazing.
3: Whoa.
6: And the Adam won the tiebreaker. So now week two begins, what is it, tomorrow night.
1: Now, the tiebreaker for this, now I know at one point it was if you could lift 150 pounds over your head and hold a cat at the same time. Was that the same tiebreaker this time?
3: I don't know if it changed this year.
6: Two cats.
4: This ended up being a little too easy.
1: Price of poker just went up. That's right.
6: You can get all the details if you go to bobandtom.com. 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You know, Steven's even got some Halloween stuff. If you want to get a little bit of early November action, fellas, get a little something for your lady. Just for Halloween. Oh, look, honey, I got a little sweet little pumpkin bracelet for you.
1: You're in an odd mood today. This is interesting.
6: Well, I mean, close.
1: Unreasonably happy.
6: Close circuit to Steven Singer. Thanks, brother.
1: All right.
6: That's all I'm going to say.
3: Now, well, Christy, her birthday was months ago, so what did you get last night?
4: Oh, I don't think you're a gentleman.
6: I'll
4: send you the video.
6: I'll tell you, last night I got to bed early.
1: I got
6: because my daughter and Kelly went to a concert, so I got to go to sleep at 7:30. It was glorious.
1: Those are the best nights.
6: I woke up with two dogs, one asleep on the back of my head.
3: Hi there, brother. Every night.
6: Yeah, they're so sweet. Coming up, we have the importance of animals in the world.
1: My golden retriever... monkey, my golden, comes into the bedroom at night, and she sits there and stares at me.
6: Oh.
1: And then, if she wants me to pet her, she stands up, and you hear... That's her tail against the bed.
6: Aww.
3: Aww.
1: At like 2 in the morning. Dad, dad, dad, dad. Yeah.
4: Is she used to you getting up at 2 in the morning?
1: Yeah, about that time. Gotcha. That's when she comes in. Yeah,
4: she would be...
1: She's got it zeroed in.
4: Yeah.
3: I thought they went to bed in their rooms.
1: No, not anymore.
3: Not anymore.
1: They have the run of the house.
6: Yeah, my big fella, Mr. Fletcher, really has no interest in getting up. I have to creep around him.
1: That is hilarious when you walk out and, okay, who wants to go outside? Nothing. Just laying there.
3: I push the blankets up against Frankie so she thinks I'm still in bed, so she won't get up.
6: By the way, a little tip.
1: A pro tip. Yeah.
6: When naming a dog, remember the dog someday may get loose and you have to run around the neighborhood shouting that dog's name.
1: Or a cat.
6: So if you, for example, live near Mr. McGee and late on a Friday night you hear someone yelling, Monkey! They're going to think you're deranged.
1: There's Monkey, there's Mrs., there's Doodle Berry. She's a monkey face girl.
6: And then I violated one of my basic rules that I've been saying for years. Always think about what a name rhymes with when naming a human being child.
3: Yeah. So what do you got?
1: Human being child.
3: You have Heart, don't you?
6: I have Heart.
3: Uh-huh.
6: Heart is named after
1: I can't think of anything
6: my grandfather.
1: Rhymes with.
6: And yeah, see, it can be.
3: And you even spell it H-A-R-T, don't
6: you? Yeah.
3: Yeah. Oh boy.
1: Wait a minute.
6: But she's such a whole little person.
1: So nobody's put it together yet?
6: She's got her own thing going. I wouldn't be surprised if you said it to her, you got a fist in the face. So,
1: it
6: may be a boy named Sue thing.
1: Hang on, I'll take this. Sounds like a lovely child. Anyway, this is for Tom and puppy dog care. This email from our listener, Samantha. Hello, Samantha. Tom is a genius, it says. One of our dogs got sick last night. I sprung into action, grabbed a paper plate. My husband stood there, slack-jawed, amazed. I started to clean up the mess, telling me the plate wasn't going to work, my husband said. Well, it worked beautifully. Thank you, Tom, for the best cleanup tip for pet owners and helping me to show my husband what's what.
6: I need to make a video. Once again, you take the paper plate,
3: I don't think
6: cut it in half.
3: Video.
1: You know what you need? You need a video. You need real horns playing in the background while you're doing this. You need the whole thing, man.
6: That's even better.
1: You damn right it is.
6: Get the horn section over at my house.
1: Yes, sir.
4: Yes.
1: And have them sleep over so they're fresh in the morning.
6: I'll have Noah come over with the camera crew.
1: Oh, yeah. A crew.
6: And then now I'll have to, I can't use actual dog poop. I'm not going to ask one of my dogs. So I'll put like a load of chocolate pudding on the floor.
1: A load.
3: Okay. Yeah.
6: And then I'll get out my, I have in my garage 3 boxes of extra large surgical gloves. I don't know why you're laughing, Ace. I do. And then I put those on.
4: I get gloves.
6: Get the paper clip plate, cut it in half. I've got a whole system.
3: Mm-hmm.
6: I'll show you. Once again, developed when I had a dog that used to have seizures every night. So every morning I'd have to deal with that. Yes, it's a pro tip. Yeah. You're welcome. I did mention that we have the Duke Tomato Band, the trio. They're in the studio with the horns. They're going to be our house band today. Comedian Derek Stroop joining us. I'm very excited. I love Derek.
4: Stroop.
6: We have sexy time coming up, and the question always is, where is Allie Breen? Christy, do you remember? Is she
1: Monaco? I thought. Right?
3: I think she's still at home.
6: She's in the USA.
3: Yeah, she was going to be there till the end of the month.
6: She was in Florida, then she was in Switzerland, then she was in London.
3: Yeah, but he was coming here. Remember?
6: Reno. Okay.
3: Yeah.
6: Okay. So she's got this international boyfriend.
1: Boy, if there's anybody who could have an entirely whole different family, it's this guy Allie's dating. Be in a whole different country, probably.
6: Oh, yeah.
1: He's gone like, all the time.
6: He's got 2 other kids stowed in Uruguay.
1: Absolutely.
6: He wears 2 watches so he knows what time it is.
1: 2 or 3 wives.
6: For the other family.
1: Oh, I forgot to change my watch. What, honey? Never mind. Yeah.
6: congratulated Adam Jacobowitz, our first winner of the Steven Singer package with Pigskin Picks. Once again, go to bobandtom.com. For week 2 in the NFL, all you have to do is pick the winners. There's no spread involved, and you could be a winner. So it's real simple. Have some fun and get your picks in. That's all we ask.
1: By the way, that email I read from Samantha, I finally found in the email where she's from, Broadhead, Wisconsin.
3: Oh,
1: huh. And I say that I always hear Broadhead, Wisconsin. I don't know why I say that, but I do.
3: Oh.
1: Are you from Broadhead?
6: We have a new
3: like
6: story.
3: You're a blockhead or something?
1: Yes.
6: Oh. We have a new story that I picked out that is really insignificant and pointless. but I...
1: Sounds like our bread and butter.
6: I picked it up because of the name of the city. Mm. It is so great and so cool. Every once in a while, you stumble upon a name. I remember when I saw the movie Hoosiers.
3: Mm-hmm.
6: What was it? Oolitic?
3: Mm-hmm.
6: What a great...
3: Oolitic, yeah.
6: What is it?
3: Oolitic.
6: Oolitic? It's not O?
3: It's O.
6: You went to Oolitic Junior High?
3: You sure did.
1: There you go.
6: Okay, smart guy.
1: Right from the...
6: What were you? The fighting what? Nerds?
4: Ah, he got you.
1: Burn.
4: That'll teach you.
1: Burn, Jason.
4: He's crying.
3: Oolitic Orioles?
1: You made him cry.
6: What are you wearing glasses for?
1: He needs them to read.
4: I always love when Jason wears glasses because he looks like one of those guys in Apollo 13.
3: Yes. Oh, yeah. Yeah.
1: I don't know, Deke. We're not going to get around.
4: Yeah. Right.
6: Yeah, you need to sit in front of a giant box computer with smoking cigarettes. Remember, Marlboros and Camels got us to the moon. All right? Okay. Now, that's all coming up. And don't forget to head to bobandtom.com and get your picks in. It's fun. We're going to have a great time today. Looking forward to a whole bunch of cool stuff. And I will also tell you that a lot of things in the world, in the news about weight loss are out of
1: our control.
6: Oh, everything's out of our control. I've given up. Yep. I've given up all hope. Brick House Nutrition. What is it? Well, it's a bunch of doctors that got together, and you hear about weight loss all the time. A lot of people losing weight. Congratulations. You can be a lot healthier. One of the things that's out there, or I guess there's a bunch of them, the shots, they call it. 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
8: Mostly sunny to partly cloudy skies through the first half of the day. Today, slowly getting more cloudy as the day goes along with a high right around 70, cooling off to about 53 degrees tonight. Few showers possible overnight. Rainfall under a quarter of an inch across all communities for those who actually get any rain at all. And then 73 for your high on Thursday with partly cloudy skies. A lot more rainfall expected towards the end of the week on Friday and Saturday. From the WCW News Channel 7 studio, First Alert meteorologist Beth Furman.
1: Hello, welcome back to the Bob and Tom Show in the O'Reilly Auto Parts Studios. 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
5: Yes, sir.
1: There's Josh Arnold.
3: Hi there.
1: Hi there. There's Ace Cosby.
9: Hello.
1: Tom.
4: Oh, yeah.
1: We're rocking with the live band. Go, baby, go.
4: We got the live band today. It's the Duke Jermaine Trio, ladies and gentlemen. It's always a great pleasure to have Duke and the boys here.
3: Heck yeah.
4: And once again, those are real horns. As I,
5: so it's not really a trio. It's a sextet.
4: Well, it's the,
1: wait a minute. How many? Six? Wait a minute. Six, seven.
5: What
4: is
5: that?
4: It's a sextet.
5: Sextet, right?
3: I believe it's pronounced sextet.
1: Yeah, but they're...
3: Is it not?
4: Oh. Sextet. Yeah. Well, see, it's the horn section's a trio.
5: So they're separate.
4: Yes.
5: Separate but equal.
4: Yeah, but... enjoying a little bit of music right now.
1: I have no doubt there are at least, I'm going to say, 500,000 people looking at their radio going, what the hell is he talking about?
4: Hey, Duke, how's it going?
3: And how do they sound so good so early? Boy, boy.
4: You know, back in the day, I would say it's probably the cocaine, but no more.
3: One of them's old. We should have that. We should have that listener contest. Which one of these guys is holding?
4: Usually, it's the horn players.
1: And right then now, we have a big reveal. They open up their pockets. And...
5: Okay, none of those guys.
3: Right now, they look like they're holding a grudge against us.
4: No, I think I know. I'm holding my bladder, but that's what I do these days. Well, let's check in with. Some letters, and we're going to get back to Duke and the boys in just a second.
3: Thank you guys for being here this morning.
4: Thank you very much. Yeah. Sounds great, Duke. Ah, yeah, yeah. Once again, how did you word it, Chick? Certain filmmakers don't use CGI.
1: You don't. Christopher Nolan has made it public. He does not use CGI.
4: And I enjoy using real, genuine, great musicians.
1: No keyboards for horns. No, none of that. What is it? Synthesizer stuff.
4: No,
5: yeah.
4: Sir.
5: Ooh.
4: Ooh. No, we got the real thing.
1: Real brassy horns.
4: We got some. In fact, the Duke and the boys are going to play a song for us in about 5 minutes. So we're just getting everything tweaked. Thank you to Eddie and Austin and Noah for doing a lot of work to get this all set up. Now,
3: you love horns, Tom. What horn would you like to play if you were in a horn section?
4: Christy, back me up on this. Don't
5: gotta
4: you
5: gotta go with saxophones? It's sexy.
4: Well, I think that trumpet players are sexier.
5: No.
1: Really?
4: Yeah, I think
5: no
4: it's Miles Davis over John Coltrane.
5: No.
4: Yes, I think
5: no,
4: so.
5: No.
4: Yes, I think so.
3: All right. It's interesting.
1: So, you know, this is your own opinion, and then you're telling Christy that's not her opinion.
5: I'm used to
4: no,
5: it.
4: No, I'm just underscoring the superior of my opinion.
5: Of course.
4: No, I think the something about the
5: years.
4: Trumpet.
3: Mm, gotcha.
5: All right.
4: I don't. You think it's the sax player?
5: Yeah.
1: I really prefer the saxophone sound
5: sure,
1: to the trumpet horn.
5: Especially
3: oh, really?
5: The solos, yes.
1: Nine out of 10 times.
4: Oh, I love absolutely. I love a great sax solo, but I just which guy
1: how many times have you said that I love a great trumpet solo?
5: Never.
1: Nobody. Other than the theme
5: from
1: Rocky.
5: Sorry, PJ, I love you, but...
4: But that wasn't the question.
1: I'm just saying.
4: Wasn't the statement, what is the... Who's the... If I could play an instrument...
3: No, what would you choose? You'd choose the trumpet.
4: I think I'd rather be... My brother
5: John.
4: Well,
5: it's easier to carry around. They've got that.
4: Yeah, that's very important.
3: Because I'd pick trombone. I played trombone for a couple of years, and I would go back to that. But that's not as easy to carry
5: around.
3: Right. Yeah.
1: Hey, by the way, Christy, you like that... trombone, don't you? You like that?
4: Well, there isn't a
1: that bone.
4: You could get even the most Christian band,
5: like,
4: and they always call the trombone section the tromboners.
5: Sure,
3: right.
4: I'm sorry, it's just a fact.
1: You ever use the term licorice stick for a clarinet?
4: No,
1: I love that.
4: Somewhat dated.
5: Clarinet's good too. I like that.
4: And I don't care for licorice. You like clarinet because you like the. You like Frank Glover, the great clarinet player.
5: Okay, maybe that's true.
1: You ever see him tongue that clarinet? It's very erotic.
5: No, God, I hope Frank's sleeping right
1: now. You got to lick the reed and move it with your tongue back and forth.
3: That's why I was asked to not play the French horn. I kept sticking my tongue in it. I misunderstood.
4: Very hard to play.
3: I misunderstood.
4: Yeah, very hard to play.
1: Arguably the best saxophone solo ever.
3: It's one of them.
1: Raphael Ravenscroft. Baker Street.
5: That is hot.
1: It's haunting, isn't it?
5: Yeah.
4: And that's some old jazz lick that he's playing there.
1: Can it be Raphael's lick? Why do you have to do that?
4: Because it's true.
1: There's nothing new anymore. Everything's...
4: It's a nice...
1: You know what? I will tell you that Raphael's mom and dad listen to the show.
3: Yes.
1: Boy, they'd have to be...
4: They'd have to be 150.
5: Yeah.
1: Never mind.
3: They're
1: still listening because they don't know how to change the radio.
5: They're in heaven. They're listening.
4: Let's see. How about Can't You Hear Me Knockin'? That's a great sax solo. What's the one from Foreigner that's so hot?
1: Urgent.
4: Yeah. Urgent. Oh, that's a great one.
1: That's Junior Walker.
4: Yeah, yeah. But anyway, we got some real horn players in the back, and we're going to be getting some great music out of Duke in just a few minutes. We are morally obligated to read a couple of letters. What have you got over there?
1: Emails from our listeners and around the world. This is from Rick in San Antonio, Texas. Good morning, Radio Legends.
3: Hi, Rick.
1: You mentioned shower beers on Monday.
5: You never had one.
1: I'm a huge fan, and I've never had a shower beer. That's right. Nothing better than a refreshing shower and an ice-cold beer after a long day sweating in the Texas heat.
5: I believe that.
4: Glass or a can?
1: Well, he gets to that, Tom. Hang on. I've enjoyed them, a shower beer, for decades. I have a holder to hold my beer in the shower.
4: He's single.
1: Piece of advice, this is a pro tip to any newbie out there. No glass bottles.
3: Oh, yeah.
1: I have a very funny story about a young coworker in a glass bottle, but that's probably another email. A couple years ago, a local microbrewery in our area here in San Antonio canned a Czech Pilsner, and it was called Shower Beer.
3: Mm.
1: And it sold quite well.
3: Nice.
1: Thank you. Thank you, Rick.
4: That's a great idea.
1: Yeah.
3: See, I always preferred a bottle in the shower.
1: No kidding.
3: But I realized it wasn't smart.
1: Yeah.
4: Yeah.
3: So, yeah.
5: Yeah.
1: I prefer the can in the shower. What about you?
4: Chris, did you prefer it in the can?
5: Nope. Never.
4: Okay.
1: You haven't even tried?
4: Can't even set her up for that one anymore.
1: Come on. Give it the old college try. How many beers would you have to have? Or mixed drinks?
4: Okay. Let's see now.
1: Allow her to answer.
3: Well, all right. Well, you know what,
5: I'd
3: though? There's a chance.
1: There's a chance.
5: Liquor me up.
4: Let's see.
1: Dear Bob and Tom Show, I was at an NFL game this past weekend. This is Justin from Paducah, Kentucky. And something happened at the NFL game that reminded me of my boy Josh, it says here.
3: Yes.
1: He got a centipede on his head. We all remember that.
5: Yes.
1: Well, I'm at the NFL game, and the lady in front of me had a spider crawling on her hat.
4: Oh.
1: I was going to get it, but I didn't want to weird her out. So I tapped her husband's shoulder, and I said, hey, there's a spider on her hat.
3: Yeah.
1: He promptly took the hat off and flicked the spider down multiple rows in the stadium. He looked at us and said, it's someone else's problem now.
3: Yes.
1: Thank you, Justin, in Paducah, Kentucky.
4: Oh, yeah.
3: I like everything Justin did there.
1: Yeah.
3: He gave the husband the chance to be the hero.
4: Smart guy.
3: Yes.
5: Yeah.

0: similar if you're like an O-line guy to...
1: I don't think you can become a grand champion without being actually Japanese or something. I think that's...
0: Oh, yeah, there's an American guy that was a sumo champion.
1: There was something holding him back.
0: I know nothing about it, but yeah. The sumo fan says there are no weight classes in sumo. They have different ranked tournaments. Huh. Not all sumo wrestlers are fat. Some are just big boned.
2: So you and we've I've seen those guys.
1: Yeah,
2: yeah.
0: But that's the old
2: kind of the not fat fat guy. Sometimes they look like that.
1: There's all kinds of traditions, and the rules are pretty simple. You push me out of the circle, I lose. But they throw salt in the ring.
0: And there's a whole
2: a tradition.
3: Huh.
1: They have one of those cats on the sideline with the one paw going back and forth.
3: Oh, that's so cute.
2: Every Chinese buffet has those.
0: Yeah. Right. And there's a whole thing. There's a whole thing about apprenticeships and young boys wiping your backside.
3: Here we go with the stick.
1: There we go.
3: Yeah.
0: It's true.
3: Mm-hmm.
1: You work your way up from the ground floor.
0: All right. I think I'm getting the signal. I think we got the sound all tweaked out, and we're ready to rock here.
2: With
0: Duke Tomato. Hey, Duke. Good morning, sir.
4: Good morning to you, sirs.
0: Now,
4: sirs and ma'am.
3: Thank you, sir.
4: I said ma'am.
2: We're like Star Trek on here. Everybody's sir.
0: Duke, you've got the trio.
5: Dr. Beverly Crusher.
0: The trio there with you, and you've got the horn section. What do you feel like playing?
4: Whatever you tell me to play.
0: How about I don't have it in me?
4: Okay. That was not what you called the last time we were here.
2: And we're off.
3: Yep, that's what I just said. Here we go.
1: It's always an adventure.
2: We call this the Godwin dilemma.
3: Yeah, we do.
4: Yeah. One, two, three.

can't do nothing right. I can't take it, what can I say? I pack my bag, make a getaway. Yes, for certain, yes, for sure, don't have it in me to

0: Duke Tomato. It's the Duke Tomato Trio. Got Bill Ritter with the Shades in the bass. Dawson Willett on the drums. Dawson, always a pleasure. It's hard to keep the women away when he's around. Look at that sculpted beard, Christy. You like
1: yeah,
0: that?
1: That's great.
2: Here's what's happening. Dawson is a very private individual.
1: And yes.
2: Kind of quiet.
1: Yes.
2: He doesn't like to be singled out, and Tom does it every time.
1: I know. Look at him, blushing. Yeah. Poor kid.
2: Way to go, buddy.
0: Got the brass to mouth horns there.
2: Great. Yeah, I haven't given you enough praise for naming them the brass to mouth horns. Well done. I'm serious.
0: Hi, fellas. It's nice to see you. And they're in red, kind of red, white, and blue today.
3: Yeah, they kind of are.
1: Yeah. Yeah.
0: Jay's got the red.
3: Love it or leave it, baby.
1: Should move them around so they do go red.
0: We'll get some more music out of the Duke Tomato Trio and the horn section. They're going to be live in concert at the Spencer Farm Winery coming up this Saturday. We'll get some more of Duke's dates for you out there. Coming up, we have a great guest, Derek Stroop, comedian, will be joining us. I'm very excited about that. And Allie Breen from Parts Unknown with Sexy Time on the way. Right now, it's this is good.
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0: 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Is that confusing everyone?
1: Yep,
2: yeah,
1: sure
2: the
1: is.
2: Email tunnel. I've never heard that.
1: Yikes.
4: That's something.
0: I just invented it. 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
1: pneumatic
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0: Today we actually have nearly 6,000 new words added to dictionary.com, and almost all of them anger me. Once again, we're in the O'Reilly Auto Parts studios. 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
3: From our friend Tim, he says he listens to the show all day at work. He had to take a break from the show for one day. The reason being, he had a dream that he was in studio with all of us. It was a short dream, he says. In the dream, when the show went to a commercial break, as Tom was walking out into the hallway, I wanted to tell him a story. I was stumbling, trying to start the story, and Tom looked at me and said, can you hurry? I'm very busy. Even in people's dreams.
4: Well, I'm sure that was a fine letter. Next.
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2: Hi.
1: Hello, Josh Arnold.
3: I'm going to play that bottom to the bottom.
1: There's Ace Cosby.
4: Hello.
1: I am Chick. I remain Chick, your humble servant. And here's Tom. Hello, Tom.
5: I am over here grooving, if you will.
1: Grooving to what, Tom?
5: The Duke Tomato Trio with the Brass to Mouth Horns. This is happening live, ladies and gentlemen. This is real music, real musicians.
1: Real horns.
5: And, of course, my favorite thing in life, a real horn section. Someday I'm going to hire a horn section just to follow me around.
2: Oh, that'd be great.
5: And every time I get to, I'll go to my iced tea place, the horn players will walk in, and they'll play me in like the president gets played in with Hail to the Chief.
4: Very nice.
2: What song would they play?
5: This one would work. This one rocks.
4: It's got some swagger to it.
5: Yeah, you could walk in. Tell you what, I'd like a coffee drink of some sort today. Let me think. I'm thinking cappuccino. How about you, Josh?
1: Hey. It's a trumpet solo.
5: Oh, sorry.
2: There you go. I'm sorry if I made fun of the trumpet earlier.
5: That's Kent Hickey on the trumpet. You ever get a hickey, Christy?
1: Yes. You ever get a hickey?
2: I had a hickey in eighth grade.
1: A hickey from Hickey?
2: Yeah. Had to wear a turtleneck in May. That was bad.
5: Did you ever get a hickey from a hick?
2: No. Well,
5: how about
2: I
5: you,
2: lived
5: Josh?
2: In a trailer park. I mean, what
4: absolutely
2: do you think?
4: Have.
2: Yeah. Absolutely.
5: Some girl in some dirty legged.
4: Right? Every now and again, I was the hick giving the hickey.
2: Nothing wrong with that, Josh.
4: Yeah. Little uptown girl.
1: You ever use
2: we
1: this phrase?
2: We embrace our hickness.
1: You ever, hey, I'm going to suck on that neck.
2: Never understood it, though.
1: Sucking on the neck?
2: Yeah.
1: Well, it's a just grouping of nerds.
4: I love it. You guys know I love it.
2: Yeah. I do not.
1: You
2: I don't
1: love
2: like
1: it. To be kissed on the...
2: Licking
5: I want to do a timeline.
4: Oh, yeah,
5: when's the last time you had a hickey, Josh?
4: Oh, gosh, 18, 19, something like that.
5: Years ago?
4: No, when I was 18 or 19.
2: It's a young person's game, Tom.
5: Oh, I think so. I think not, rather.
2: Have you ever gotten a hickey?
5: Of course not. The point
1: Tom?
5: Is, I would think...
1: Do you like it when your husband gives you a hickey?
2: He has never given me a hickey.
1: Really?
2: Yes.
1: Are you sure?
2: Yes, I am positive. Stop that.
1: Does he kiss you good morning or good night?
2: Yeah, of course.
5: He wakes up in the morning?
2: Yeah, he gets up when I'm leaving.
1: I bet he loves doing that.
2: He gets up as I'm walking out the door.
4: What about the hidden thigh hickey? Have you ever had
2: that? No.
4: Oh, that's fun.
1: Makes it difficult to walk the next day?
2: You are playing a game that I've not been a part of.
4: Well,
5: make you drop your Bible.
1: Thick thighs save lives.
4: You know, that's not a bad saying for something that shocks an individual.
5: I just thought of it. I'll get the T-shirt.
1: Dear Bob and Tom
5: that'll
1: Show.
5: Make you drop your Bible. Right, by the way, thank you, Duke. Thanks to the horns. I love that, guys. Once again, we're going to rename them the Red, White, and Blue Horns today.
2: And
5: guess what?
2: Trumpet.
5: You guys reposition yourself so we have Jay on the left.
2: I just said that. You totally
1: guess what me. We have just for Tom. That's right.
6: Stupid world record.
1: He has no knowledge of this whatsoever. It's from, shut up, Josephine County, Oregon.
5: Yeah.
1: Rafters in Josephine County set what they say is a new record this past weekend after navigating the Rogue River, as you see here, on a stack of 10 inflatable rafts.
2: Oh, that looks so fun.
1: That's right. The record was a collaboration between self-described waterman Covey Back and rafting company Sotar.
5: Hilarious.
1: S-O-T-A-R.
2: Love it.
1: And there's 10 rafts stacked on top of each other.
5: Wait a minute.
1: And
5: did they go over the rapids?
1: Well, it doesn't show that, does it?
2: No.
5: I assume it collapsed.
2: It'd have to have fallen over, right?
4: I might make it.
1: And if you're wondering, there are 10 rafts, and they're a smaller size the higher up they go. And there is a raft guy on the very tippy top.
5: Are they lashed together?
4: Look like it.
1: Well, I would think so, or they'd...
4: You know what it kind of looked like? Remember that preschool toy?
2: The
4: different colored rings?
2: Yes.
4: Stacked up?
2: Yep.
1: That's exactly what... A small group, including Mr. Back's two children, gathered to make the 3.5 hour journey down the Rogue River.
2: Oh.
1: The research we've done is that no one's even come close to taking a boat stacked this big on the water. That's from Jeremiah Luman, the COO of SOTAR.
2: Oh, he lights up a room.
7: That's cool.
4: Very nice.
7: That's cool. So we don't know if they
1: fell apart
7: when they hit the rapids.
4: Or
2: wow, no,
7: that's
2: we
7: very
2: don't.
7: Cool.
1: I think in this picture, I don't know if it's too late to get this picture up on the.
4: They must have been laughing so hard. I love stuff like that.
1: You can see where they are lashed together in this picture.
2: Yeah, you can.
7: Okay.
1: Yeah,
4: well, that's so good. Yeah,
7: and once again, if you're trying to imagine what it looks like, it does look like that stacked kid's toy
1: with the multicolored rings,
7: or like a pagoda kind of.
4: Yeah,
7: and what a beautiful spot in Oregon.
2: Climbing up there would have been fun.
7: we have a couple more letters to get to here.
1: Beautiful country.
4: Christy has a letter.
7: Go ahead.
2: This is from Ranger Ring in Madison, Wisconsin. He is a park ranger for the state of Wisconsin.
1: All right.
2: I had no idea park rangers had to clean bathrooms. Did you know that?
1: I did not know that.
2: That's what he said.
4: It seems like that would be a separate gig.
2: Yeah, you would think.
1: I watch Yogi Bear a lot, and I never see Ranger Smith cleaning the bathroom.
2: That's what I thought. Well, anyway, he was cleaning a bathroom, and there was a weird-looking hummingbird. This was a couple of years ago at the feeder outside. I snapped a picture, sent it to a friend who likes birds. Apparently, it was called a rufous hummingbird, a species usually native to the mountains of Washington and Oregon that we were just talking about, but we're in Wisconsin. The next morning, I get there at dawn, and there are dozens of people with cameras, binoculars, blinds, and such, hoping to see it. The hummingbird stayed around for a month. People tagged it, brought in a heated feeder. It was the busiest October the park had ever seen.
4: Because of the uniqueness of the hummingbird?
2: Yes, the uniqueness of the hummingbird.
7: Those bird people.
2: I know.
7: There's a great movie.
2: Governor Nelson
7: called The
2: State
7: Big Year.
2: Park.
7: You don't like that movie?
1: I haven't seen it.
2: I need to see that.
1: I have not made a point to watch it.
4: It really is just a nice...
7: It's just a sweet movie.
4: Yeah.
7: It's Steve Martin and...
4: Owen Wilson and Jack Black.
1: But wait a minute. When is the car chase? The Big Year?
7: It's called The Big Year.
2: This movie is
4: the antithesis of...
7: Yeah, that's
1: there's a car chase?
7: That's why it's a good movie. There's no dumb car chase.
1: Who's the love interest? Who's the woman?
7: There's no stupid fight.
1: No kidding.
4: But it's gentle. It's a very nice... It's a good Sunday afternoon.
2: I can't wait to see it.
7: It's the opposite of Spider-Man.
1: Robert Downey Jr. in it?
7: When people say things that actually has meaning, it's the opposite of the crap that's out there now. Coming up, we've got the Duke Tomato Trio is our house band today. Our house comedian today, the great Derek Stroop.
4: I wonder if Derek knew that park rangers had to clean the bathroom.
2: I don't know if all park rangers...
4: Because I thought bears in the woods.
2: Yeah.
1: Yes!
2: And I don't know if all park rangers have to clean the bathrooms, but this apparently he...
1: I guess bear scat is the foulest smelling
2: substance on earth. Salmon. My dogs eat salmon, and it's... Yeah.
7: Remember that we got the letter from the guy that said you can smell a bear?
1: Yes.
7: A thousand yards away.
4: Yeah, they reek naturally, so their poop is even worse.
2: Right. Yeah, they don't have a good dry shampoo for bears.
4: No, they don't.
1: Would you have a better chance of winning a fight against a bear just as the bear is coming out of its den after hibernating? Wouldn't you have if you wait on them? You know what I'm trying to say?
4: Unless it's starving. Right, right.
1: Yeah, well, no, better yet if it's starving. You jump right on him, right?
4: Oh, I see, because it's
1: weak and...
4: But it could also be scrappier and... I hope I never have to worry about this. I'm enjoying listening to two idiots
7: talking about something they know nothing about.
1: Hey, we're going to start a podcast.
4: If people don't enjoy that, we're doomed.
7: that's the theme of this show.
1: Be sure to listen to our podcast, Two Idiots. We're coming up.
7: Coming up, we have news from the world of sports. We have exciting things from Sexy Time with Allie Breen, comedian Derek Stroop, as I mentioned. Today is a special day.
2: Mm-hmm.
7: 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We got Jack Black in the news.
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7: A couple of world records, a singing pumpkin, and more. 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
13: Good morning. Health officials have confirmed a case of measles in a Marathon County resident who contracted the virus while traveling outside Wisconsin. Marathon County Health Department and the Wisconsin Department of Health Services said the infection is unrelated to an ongoing outbreak in southwest Wisconsin. Officials say there is currently no known public exposure in the community. The individual is isolating while public health staff conduct contact tracing and routine follow-up investigations. Political advertising has shifted into high gear with $510 million airing during the first 2 weeks of September and 773,000 broadcast ads airing. Ad Impact reports cycle spending has reached $6.3 billion. That's 73% ahead of the comparable 2022 pace. More dollars are coming in with $613 million already reserved across nine competitive Senate races as Election Day approaches. And Wisconsin's regular waterfowl hunting season begins this month. The goose season opens today in the northern and southern zones, while duck season opens later this month in the north. Hunters are reminded to have required licenses, stamps, and registration before heading afield. In sports, with a 5-1 victory over the Pirates last night, the Brewers clinched their fourth straight National League Central Division title. Jacob Mizorowski topped 100 miles an hour on 43 of his 82 pitches as he earned the win. Joey Ortiz and Luis Lara drove in two runs apiece. Logan Henderson will start for Milwaukee tonight in the second game of that three-game series.
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8: Mostly sunny to partly cloudy skies through the first half of the day today. Slowly getting more cloudy as the day goes along with a high right around 70. Cooling off to about 53 degrees tonight. Few showers possible overnight. Rainfall under a quarter of an inch across all communities for those who actually get any rain at all. And then 73 for your high on Thursday with partly cloudy skies. A lot more rainfall expected towards the end of the week on Friday and Saturday. From the WCW News Channel 7 studio, First Alert meteorologist Beth Furman.
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9: Hi.
4: There's Josh Arnold.
3: Good coffee this morning, chick.
4: I see that.
3: It's inquisitive without being nosy.
9: Ah.
4: Nice.
10: It's pretentious without being interesting or important.
3: Well, for those who don't understand.
10: Wouldn't it be great if one of those guys started doing...
4: There's Ace Cosby. Hey.
10: It has hints of annoyance and boredom. Wait a minute, is that our show?
4: Hello, Tom. We've got a house band today, buddy.
10: Oh, boy, do I love a house band.
9: Yeah, we know.
10: My good friend Duke Tomato.
9: We love Duke.
10: I only have about three friends. Duke's one of them, doesn't even know it.
4: No. Yeah, Duke would not say you're one of his friends.
10: I know, it's terrible, certain, isn't yeah. it? The Duke Tomato Trio with the Brass to Mouth Horn Section. Got Jay Young in the sax, Deal Broker on the sax, and Kent Hickey on the trumpet. And we decided that trumpet's the sexiest instrument. Is that right, Christy?
9: No, you decided that.
4: You decided it.
10: Well, that's right. I remember we voted.
4: No. Yeah. No one
9: voted. That's how that room works. This room works anyway.
10: What do you think of is a flautist sexy?
9: Nope.
10: Clarinetist? I don't think so. I don't.
9: Saxophone's the sexiest.
4: Clarinetist? You mean the old licorice stick? Huh?
10: Hey, the Duke Tomato Trio on the road. They're going to be at the Southside Blues Fest coming up in October in Cedar Rapids. Gary, Indiana, October 23rd. That's a Friday at the beautiful Hard Rock Casino.
9: Oh, that's a good place.
10: The Strauss Theater in Kendallville, Indiana, coming up on October 24th. They'll be in Porter, Indiana, November 7th at Leroy's. And then the Buckingham Blues Bar in Fort Myers, Florida, coming up Thursday, November 12th.
4: Nice.
10: Some great spots for Duke and the boys. Duke, thank you very much. Certainly enjoying that. We got Duke, of course, on the guitar. Dawson Willett. On the drums, and Duke on the guitar and vocals, and Bill Ritter on the bass. And Dawson is going to be attending, is it your grandparents' 60th wedding anniversary?
11: Yeah, it's my grandparents on my father's side of the family, Ray and Sue.
3: Wonderful. Well, happy anniversary to them.
9: Yeah, that's sweet.
3: And we know they're proud of you.
10: Do they know that you're a musician?
11: Oh, yeah. They follow everything I'm doing.
3: Oh, really? Oh, that's awesome.
10: Oh,
5: Oh.
11: They're probably tuned in right now.
4: All right.
3: All right.
9: Happy anniversary, Ray and Sue.
4: Yeah. Nanam, pop, pop.
9: Is that what you call him? Nanam, pop, pop?
5: Yeah. What do you call him? Is it grandpa, gramps? What is the?
11: I call him Pepe and Grandma Sue.
3: Oh, Pepe.
5: So he's a chihuahua.
11: Well, your grandfather's it's a French a thing.
3: Oh. Oh, French thing, sure.
11: Yeah, because I've got that French last name. So.
9: That's right. Roulette. Yeah.
5: Okay, well,
9: do you speak French?
11: I don't speak a lick of French, I'm going to be honest.
3: Oh. I had a French thing with my grandma, but we were asked to stop.
4: You know, that brings up a great question. The oldest you're willing to get into a French kiss.
5: Okay. I'm sorry, Dawson, we'll change the subject.
4: 77.
3: Would you French kiss a woman who, just after she's taken her teeth out?
9: Oh, God. Oh, guys.
4: You know what? I think I would.
11: Probably
3: just to see?
11: Not.
4: Yeah.
3: Yeah.
4: Yeah.
3: You kind of want to see. I have a feeling it's going to be gross.
4: Yeah, but.
3: But I tried it.
4: Right.
3: And now I know.
4: But you know what? She also can take her.
5: Yeah, teeth out for other processes. We can figure that out.
4: I've heard that.
5: I'm ashamed of myself for
4: being
5: here.
4: I heard that's amazing.
3: As have I.
5: Do we have any more letters to get to here in the Bob
4: Dear Bob
5: Tom
4: and Tom program? Show. Hey, chick, would you say good morning to me in your Adam Sandler voice?
2: Well, of course, Chris. Good morning, Mr. Penguin.
3: Silly.
5: Thank you very much. Oh, that was very nice.
4: There you go.
3: That was from Uncut Gems, right?
9: No wonder he didn't get the Academy Award.
5: Dear Bob and Tom Show, thank you for opening the show today with the butt crack song. Haven't heard it in a long time. It's a classic. I hear Tom said there's going to be a video. Yes, we're working on that.
3: Animated or puppets? Or it's a live secret. Action?
4: We should
3: kind
4: just
3: of
4: have
3: a...
5: It will be the puppets.
4: All the butt cracks edited together.
3: Wait, who's the guy you like for that old show where it was a picture of a guy and then the mouth was...
4: Oh, Clutch...
5: Clutch Gargo.
3: Yeah,
5: Clutch
3: we could Gargo. Do that with...
4: with a butt crack. And Sir Steak's back here.
5: Yes, the butt crack song will be featured on our forthcoming vinyl record.
9: Would they all be laying on their side, though, so that we could...
5: we'll be discussing that later. Let's see now.
4: Dear Bob and Tom Show.
5: Okay.
4: Good morning, Radio Gods.
3: All right.
4: And Podcast Gods and things like that. You were talking about Sandra Bullock yesterday, one of her first acting roles. I'm sorry. Did you know one of her first acting roles, she was supposed to become the new Bionic Woman? She'd already tried out for her as a Wonder Woman. There in her Wonder Woman getup. That's Sandra Bullock.
5: That looks
3: do we think that's real?
5: Oh, that looks really fake.
4: Sandra Bullock was in the TV movie $6 Million Man and the Bionic Woman.
3: Wow.
4: Bionic Showdown was the name of that one.
3: Oh, we missed it?
4: This is Joel. He said, while seeing her work out in leotards, I fell in love. Thank you very much. I've been listening for 30 years. Well, thank you, Joel, very much.
3: The first thing I saw her in was Love Potion Number 9, a very underseen 90s, early 90s or late 80s comedy.
5: Is that?
9: Wow. That's a great song.
5: Another movie based on a song.
3: Yeah, pretty much.
5: There's a coffee table book.
3: Yeah.
4: I can't remember. I know I love her in, of course, Speed. But
3: sure.
4: I
3: Demolition Man, you remember that?
4: Yeah.
3: She's great.
4: But she was also in a great movie, Wilder Napalm. That's one of my favorite movies.
3: I have yet to see that one.
4: Sandra Bullock is on a house arrest.
3: Oh, okay.
4: And it's pretty good.
3: Cool.
9: Wilder Napalm.
3: Is Ione Sky in that? I forget who's... I feel like it was an indie darling.
4: I think so, yeah.
3: Anyway.
5: Now, you got any more letters over there, anybody?
4: I'm out.
9: I'm out.
3: Okay. I've got an article about more AI threats, but
4: okay.
3: we don't have to get into that.
5: I got an
3: Things will only get crazier, says this person.
5: we spent a great deal of time talking about unusual things in older automobiles. Yesterday we had a lovely letter about a guy that had the windows on his Dodge were kind of curved, and at a drive up place the lady dropped a milkshake or something in
9: the tray fell into
5: and he
9: the
5: ended
9: car.
5: Up marrying her. Yeah. So it was a sweet story.
4: Which we've talked about this before, and I don't think we've ever nailed you down, Chrissy either. Well, I don't think we've asked Josh this question. What car from your past would you want right now to have?
3: My 2000 Ford Ranger.
4: No kidding.
3: Yeah. It was a manual, and
4: just loved it.
3: Yeah, a lot of fun.
5: Yep. I'd want the 280Z Datsun.
9: Yeah.
5: Five-speed.
9: Good car.
5: And I've been looking at those online, and I can get my old car, except it's going to cost...
9: It's going to cost you about $60,000. Yeah.
4: Do you have a specific car? You've had so many.
9: I know.
4: I mean, of course, your Hyundai is amazing. We all know it.
9: Yeah.
4: Yeah.
9: No, but I mean, older, but when I was
5: cars,
9: younger.
5: Cars you had back in the day.
4: Yeah, from back.
12: Christy, is can it, I, can is it I your have dad's a, car that you've always wanted?
9: My dad's car, yeah. It was the 57 Ford. It wasn't a Thunderbird. Studebaker. What was it? The Silverhawk? Goldenhawk. That's it.
12: Mm.
9: Oh. Yeah.
5: Well, this guy writes, my buddy had a car. It had a foot switch that controlled the windshield wipers.
4: What?
5: Push it and the wipers would go on. I've never heard of that.
4: That's wow. Amazing.
5: I had the foot switch for the bright lights.
4: Absolutely.
5: But not for the windshield.
9: No, I never heard of that either.
5: Yeah, you'd need some instruction if you got in that car.
9: I think the car that I would really like to have is it's a 69 Chevelle. Just because that was a muscle car that I grew up around and raced up in Kentville and up in Churubusco and had, you know, all the farm boys had their real cool muscle cars. And so I kind of would love to have one of those.
5: Did you ever get a hold of a farm boy's muscle?
4: You know, grab them by the ears.
9: Oh, Jesus.
4: Hey, this ain't over yet.
5: Oh, once again.
9: Their little stick shifts, yes.
12: Chester, what about you?
4: Their little stick shifts. Oh, it begins and ends with the 1972 Gremlin from the American Motors Corporation.
5: Guys, you can get one of those cheap.
4: I love that. I love that car so much. And
12: my parents did too. They had one.
4: It was just a pain in the ass.
12: And they loved really they loved their Yugo and they loved their Chevette.
9: Oh yeah, the Chevette.
4: The Chevette.
9: What color was your Gremlin?
4: Kind of a reddish orange. More red than orange, but sometimes it looked more orange than red. It was
9: The first car I ever bought with my own money was a Mustang, and it was between a Mustang and a Gremlin. The Gremlin was yellow, and I was like, I can't do it.
5: Did you have the Mustang 2?
9: I'm trying to remember what year it would have been. It was a light blue, had Kragers on it. Oh, it was a great car. Okay, little car.
5: Coming up, we've got comedian Derek Shroop joining us. We've got Duke Tomato with some more music coming up
12: speaking
5: next.
12: Speaking of Duke Tomato, I just saw the bass player in our green room. Can we make sure that doesn't happen?
4: Just a simple sign. Yeah, we'll do the trick.
12: Really, I mean, we even closed the door. But
9: no bass players allowed.
4: Before you enter, ask yourself two questions. Am I supposed to be here? Am I in a band? Get out.
5: We got something new over there. It's the Incogni News Desk. Christy,
9: yes,
5: help me out here.
9: Oh, this is really cool. Did you know that right now somewhere, a stranger is buying a list? Now, these aren't lists like stocks or we're talking lists of people. Yes, the data brokers sell real marketing lists, and they can have thousands and thousands of names on them. It has your name, phone number, address, income, health problems. A lot of that information is out there.
5: And they buy them. Some of these lists have names like, I want a list of recently widowed.
9: Exactly.
12: Well, you know that person's up to no good when they're buying that list.
5: But you don't know when your name is being sold.
9: And you don't know what the buyer plans to do with it. So you need to find out because you don't want to be scammed. And Incogni can take your names off those lists. It's
5: how many
9: incredible.
5: You were telling me they've already gotten yours down.
9: They've already gotten 116 of them taken down. Yes.
5: Because if you're wondering where a lot of those phone calls are coming from or the scam emails, that's what's happening. They'll have lists like low-income swing voters. If they're trying to find you by all of the information you've been pumping on the internet and into your computer for years now.
12: So, Christy, there's a chance you're going to see a lot less. A good chance you're going to see a lot less. Hey, I saw that your house was for sale. Are you interested?
9: Exactly. Exactly.
5: It's called Incogni, Incogni. 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
9: They've completed 137, so I'm off 137 lists, and they still are working on 266. But they're,
12: I mean, just the fact that you were on that many lists.
9: Yeah, and the dark web and stuff.
12: Alarming.
9: Come on. It's
12: amazing.
9: It's scary.
5: 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And they are the sponsors of the Christy Lee News Desk.
12: Now, there's only one list that Incogni cannot remove Christy from.
9: What is that?
12: The fact that her kiss is on my list.
9: Oh.
13: I said your kiss is on my list.
5: I said your kiss. Coming up, we've got the Duke Tomato Trio with the Brass to Mouth Horns.
13: You with another guy.
12: Who does that song?
13: Makes me piss.
9: Is that Hall & Oates?
13: Hall & Oates.
12: Oh, thank you.
5: Yeah. It is, yes, indeed. Coming up, we have Screaming at the Ocean in the news.
14: Hey, Ocean! You suck!
5: We have
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5: We have a great donkey story coming up, and today is a special day. 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
2: Mostly sunny to partly cloudy skies through most of the day today, with more clouds overall south of Highway 29 compared to those up in the Northwoods. High of 70 degrees or so this afternoon, cooling off to about 53 degrees tonight with mainly cloudy skies overnight, as well as a few showers possible from time to time. Rainfall under a quarter of an inch for all communities. 73 for your high on Thursday with partly cloudy skies most of the day. Next chance for more widespread rain like what we had earlier this week will be on Friday and Saturday. From the WCW News Channel 7 studio, I'm First Alert Meteorologist Spence Furman.
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4: Hello, hello.
3: Hello, Josh Arnold.
5: I'm excited. I have $3 in digital rewards coming to me from Amazon.
3: Are you kidding me?
4: I have a lot of those. Do you use those?
5: I mostly opt for the, do you want it tomorrow or do you want it Wednesday?
4: Yep.
5: When you can get, and you can get $3.
4: Uh-huh.
5: I always do that.
4: So do I, but then you got to get an audio book, and I don't use audio.
5: Oh, I use it for my Prime. It goes right to my Prime.
3: Yeah. Oh. Hello, Ace Cosby.
6: Hello, Chick.
3: I've got a pretty big announcement. Hello, Tom.
5: Yeah?
7: Hello, Chick McGee. That's Duke Tomato and the Boys, live, including the Brass to Mouth Horns.
3: Don't you want to hear my big announcement?
4: I do.
7: Okay, we'll let Duke take a quick break. We're going to get a song out of him in a matter of seconds. Thank you very much, fellas. Now,
3: I just found a $10 bill over here.
5: Oh, that's awesome.
4: No.
5: Where was it?
3: At my workstation. I was just laying here.
7: What?
3: What do you think of that? That's
5: is
3: amazing,
5: it green?
3: Right?
4: Is it green?
5: Is it green?
7: It must be aces, then.
3: And I did not know this, or I wasn't fully aware, Alexander Hamilton's on the 10. I would have never gotten that to save my ass.
4: I'm surprised about that. You know a lot of things.
3: I realized that. I do know lots of things.
4: Lots of things.
7: I would imagine that fewer people than ever know who's on what money because people don't carry cash anymore.
4: Yeah, I don't know. Benjamin's on 100, right?
3: No, Benjamin Franklin's on the 1. And Lincoln's on the 100. Right?
7: James Madison is on the 5,000.
4: I know that.
5: It's all about them Lincolns, they say.
3: That's right.
7: Now,
3: count them Lincoln.
7: A couple quick things. Congratulations going out to the winner of week 1. Of the Bob and Tom Pigskin Picks. He is Adam Jacobowitz. Adam, he got 15 of 16 right, picking the winners in the NFL, and it was a tie, and he had the tiebreaker. So two people got it, but that's amazing. 15 of 16 in week 1. You could be the winner for week 2. Get your picks in before the Thursday Nighter starts, please. So you've got today and tomorrow to get that done. Just go to bobandtom.com/contest. At stake each week, a $500 gift card from Steven Singer Jewelers. That would be 5 Benjamins.
3: That's right, Adam. Adam
5: I think
3: won
5: you're wrong.
3: That. Adam won that. Yeah, I think it's 5 Lincolns.
7: never mind.
3: Adam, Adam
7: gets to speak to us and to Chick McGee with the shoo-in of the week coming up tomorrow. Adam, congratulations.
4: Lucky Adam.
3: Now you're going to be in for a real treat, Adam.
7: Okay.
3: Hey, here's some sports. Are you ready?
5: We have had a couple people say, no thanks.
3: Yeah.
5: only two.
3: And you know what? Somehow, I really understand that.
7: Well, absolutely. Before we get to sports, I thought we'd get another tune here. We got the Duke Tomato Band.
6: They're going to play a tune, Josh.
7: It's a song. Hey, Duke.
8: Yo.
7: Let's play something happy and upbeat. How about that?
8: Tune's entitled, I Can't Find My Shoes.
7: All right, let's find our shoes.
8: One, two, three, four.

0: Have you seen my keys?
1: Woo!
2: Nope.
0: Hey!
2: All right.
0: Is that peppy enough for you?
3: That was very nice.
2: That's what I needed.
3: Did you?
2: I have a new theory, by the way.
3: What? You could,
4: uh-oh.
3: Go
4: uh-oh.
3: Ahead.
2: As you know, I have a number of dogs. And I kept noticing that the dogs would occasionally be chewing on a shoe. But it was never my shoes. And I think I figured out why.
4: Because your
3: shoes...
4: They
3: have expensive taste?
4: Your shoes smell so bad, they don't even go through...
2: I think just the opposite. Because I wear socks all the time. And my girls and Kelly...
3: They don't?
2: They don't.
3: Hmm.
2: So I think their shoes
4: not
2: stink.
4: Even footy, not even footies? Not ultra no shows?
2: I think they wear their shoes with no socks a lot, and I think this is causing a problem. I mean, I can't think of any other explanation. My shoes in the closet, they're on the floor there, a bunch of them. Hmm. They never take mine, but they'll walk by with one of Kelly. Maybe they know that Kelly's shoes are a lot more expensive.
3: That's what I just said. They have expensive taste.
5: Yeah. Aren't yours filled with powder?
2: I do occasionally powder my feet. That's
4: occasionally.
2: Right.
3: Now, my dogs have never once picked up one of my shoes. You know?
4: But they did try to eat the crotch out of your panties, didn't they?
3: No, they didn't.
4: I thought that was a...
3: No,
4: I thought you told us that.
3: I had a... Oh, years ago I had a dog that ate... Yeah.
4: The crotch out of your panties.
3: Well, that ate panties, yes.

0: So cool. The Brass to Mouth Horns, Jay, Neil, Kent, thank you very much. Now, we're going to push forward here and check in with the sporting scene. Coming up, comedian Derek Stroop. I'm very excited. Derek's the best.
1: I have no control over this story. It's something that's happening in the world of sports. I felt like I should bring it to you, and I understand there's going to be questions, and I understand that I don't even understand it, so that's where I'm coming from.
2: Okay.
1: Call me karate. I have empty hands.
2: Okay? Very nice.
1: Legislation to broadly regulate college sports has cleared a first major hurdle in the Senate. The Senate voted yesterday to consider the bill a significant step forward, as senators from both parties have made the legislation a priority. The bill aims to put guardrails, if you will, around escalating spending in college sports as the industry struggles to adapt to a new model in which schools are paying players.
2: Oh, this makes me so happy. I love when the government steps in.
3: I know.
0: Yeah, this will fix everything.
2: Oh, man.
1: Major conferences, Senate leadership, and President Trump have backed this bipartisan bill. Senate Commerce Committee Chairman Ted Cruz of Texas said the bill aims to quell the chaos that we have now in college sports.
2: Oh, it's hard to sleep. The chaos.
3: Keeps you up at night. Does it?
2: Yeah.
3: Okay.
1: I was watching somebody and they said, you know, nothing in college sports has changed at all. Other than we're aware that they're being paid now. Before,
3: it was all under the table.
1: We just weren't aware, Tom.
3: Yeah.
0: Yeah.
2: That's interesting.
1: Yep. Milwaukee Brewers clinched their fourth straight National League Central title. They beat Pittsburgh last night, 5-1. Cincinnati Reds are losing to the Dodgers last night, 4-0. But earlier in the week, Ellie De La Cruz of the Reds hit a ball out of the stadium into the Ohio River.
2: Nice.
1: So that's got to be, I don't know, 480 feet.
2: That's amazing.
3: Man.
1: Something like that.
0: Nice.
3: Who went after that ball?
1: He put it on it. Hopefully they have frogmen on hand.
2: Who was the first guy to go, hey, you want to check his bat? just because, not that he didn't do anything wrong, but just somebody had to have gone, yeah, we may want to look at that.
1: And some sassy manager of another team
2: right.
1: probably want to do that, absolutely. Let's see, and that brings us to
4: Stupid World Record.
1: An Arizona woman has broken the Guinness World Record for having the most tattoos of chickens on her body.
0: Can't believe there are too many going for that one.
1: Wow.
0: Are these male chickens?
1: Ashley Wood.
3: Male chickens?
2: You know what he's trying to do over there, the rascal.
3: Yes.
1: Ashley Woods, currently.
3: Better mind.
1: She has 43 tattoos.
0: Sounds lovely.
1: Hey, ho, ho, ho, ho. She has 43 tattoos dedicated to chickens.
3: What does that mean? They're not of chickens?
1: I thought it was most chickens.
0: Yeah, they're chickens.
1: They are chickens.
0: They're drawings of chickens.
3: Do we have a picture of this
2: dedicated
3: gal?
1: Her tattoos depict everything.
3: Oh, boy. I got to turn around.
0: Ironically, that's kind of a beefy thigh.
1: Those goods are, Nikes she's wearing are very, are those Nikes?
2: You think it's a beefy thigh?
1: I think.
3: Those are not.
2: Well, you went on a very different take.
1: What is that, a puma? What is that? Anyway. You think that's a beefy thigh?
0: Yeah.
1: What the hell's wrong with you?
0: A meaty.
2: Again, it just.
3: Looks normal to me.
2: You know, Tom's the kind of guy I liked going to strip clubs with because we would both see two different girls and bark like, that's you. This is all me over here.
1: We would not get in each other's way.
2: Right. Nope. I like to be able to recognize my strippers from the pole.
0: You wanted to be able to distinguish? That's a pole. I'm not a strip club person, so I wouldn't know.
2: You know what I'm saying.
3: He meant the size.
0: So I'm sorry,
1: I want to see my baby's ass. I want to see my baby's ass from the front. All right.
0: That sounds like a Duke song.
1: Hey, from the front.
0: I want to see my baby's ass from the front.
1: Her tattoos depict everything from film scenes from Chicken Little to expressive outlines of chicks playing instruments and smoking cigarettes.
0: Again, just sounds lovely.
1: Of course, that would be smoked chicken. On the barbecue.
2: We see what she's up to.
1: And there's more, Tom.
4: Stupid World Record.
1: More than 100 people gathered in San Francisco to scream at the ocean.
2: That's fun.
1: It's called the guttural scream at the sea.

0: You're too salty.
1: Why are you so wet?
2: It's organized by a local resident, Danielle Egan. Involved participants congregate at Vista Del Mar. Hey, do you know fish? Did you know that? Oh. Del Mar collectively shouting towards the Pacific Ocean to release their frustrations. The group scream preceded by a screaming contest where competitors were judged based on volume, length, and style of the scream.
0: Gosh. I mean, I bet it's cathartic if you were kind of on your own and did it.
2: Absolutely. Bobcat does this, but I think it's at maybe it is at the Pacific Ocean somewhere. I know he does.
3: Why the ocean? You could scream at a tree.
2: He does it on New Year's Eve to like wash away everything. I look forward to the New Year.
4: I was
2: at
4: Target.
0: Scream at a tree. I'd love to see a person just screaming at a tree.
3: You're in a Target?
4: So I heard some lady screaming at her kid.
2: Why do they wait to beat their kids when they get to Target? I don't understand.
4: And I said to her, hey, look, that's Walmart behavior. This is a classy joint.
0: You ever go up to a kid and just go, would you like to come with me? This doesn't seem...
2: I can't tell you how many reflex responses I have when I see a mother yelling at a child.
3: I can PTSD right there.
2: Shove her shopping cart right up her wahoo. Uh-huh.
4: So this is a California thing, screaming at the ocean.
2: Yes, but I have more. Olivia Gugliamoto won first prize. She let out a scream that measured 121.9 decibels.
3: Do we have to hear it? Do we have it? Oh, we don't have it.
2: Just shy of the world record.
3: Oof.
2: At 129 decibels.
4: That's ear splitting.
3: Yeah.
2: This is, I think, 120 or so. That's a jet engine. Mm. Loud, I think.
0: Man.
2: Yeah, somewhere in there.
4: That's workman's comp.
2: Oh, here you go, Christy. The girl, your daughters could get involved in this. An event is similar to the organized scream club meetings that began in Chicago.
3: Oh.
2: And have spread around the world.
3: And scream at Lake Michigan.
2: I wonder, it has more about who started the Scream Club in Chicago. It was started by two sisters who were put upon and really unreasonably parented by their mother.
3: Uh-huh. That'd be me.
2: That's interesting. Boy, that's a teeny tiny world, isn't it? And one more world record coming up, including a subject that is close to my heart.
0: Oh, yes.
4: And it's an official day. We forgot to mention there's something official going on out there we'll tell you about. We've got Lord of the Rings fans news for you. We've got donkey updates coming your way. A bunch of new words have been added to dictionary.com. Most of them anger me. And we've got Duke Tomato and the Boys with the horn section today as our house band. Comedian Derek Stroop on the way and Allie Breen coming up with Sexy Time. These are the O'Reilly Auto Parts Studios. 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
9: The Packers are back in the practice field today, getting ready for game 2 of the NFL season against the New York Jets. I'm Bill Scott. Tight end Tucker Kraft will be looking to potentially have his role expanded from week 1 when he caught 3 passes for 65 yards. His snap count goal was 40. Coach Matt LaFleur said Kraft got 45 on Sunday.
10: I thought he did a great job. You know, I don't think he was gassed or anything like that. Yeah, he's in phenomenal shape, and he's really put a lot of time, effort into this thing.
9: Kraft just had his contract extended over the weekend. 4 more years with a base of $75 million that could climb to $92 million if he maxes out his per-game roster bonuses and hits statistical thresholds.
10: It's huge. I think Tuck's what we want to be about. I think he shows up every day and puts his 100% into this thing, and he does a great job. You can't have enough guys like Tucker Kraft.
9: I'll have more after this.
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9: The Packers had all offseason to prepare for Brian Flores' defense, and despite seeing a heavy blitz rate, it seemed as if they fell short in the preparedness department. Vikings defense blitz rate Sunday, 71.7%. The average NFL blitz rate among the rest of the teams in week 1, 28%. The Packers knew it was coming and had no answer for it. They need to be better, players and coaches, moving forward. I'm Bill Scott. More from Titletown tomorrow on the Wisconsin Radio Network.
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2: 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On the freeway, 10 miles an hour faster. 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
3: Oh, I'm sure they're thanking you right
2: now. Yeah. they often do.
1: There's Christy Lee at the Incogni News Desk.
4: Hi.
1: Hello, Josh Arnold.
5: Hi there.
1: Hello, Ace Cosby.
6: Howdy.
1: Hello, Tom.
2: I drive into work on the Chinatown Freeway.
3: You do?
2: Yeah, huh? 65. No, 55. 65.
4: Yeah,
2: 55,
4: that
2: 55.
4: It's ridiculous.
2: Hey, cut it out, freeway
4: people. They
2: shouldn't
4: have messed with it. They should have. I think it's 95.
2: Okay, figure it out. This is some great live music with Duke Tomato and the boys. Really enjoying this. We're going to be doing live music. We've also got a great guest coming in, comedian Derek Stroop, joining us in the house. And then from Parts Unknown, it'll be Allie Breen with Sexy Time. I want to congratulate our winner, Adam Jacobowitz, the winner, week one, NFL, in the Bob and Tom Pigskin Picks competition. 15 of 16 games picked correctly. You can be the winner in week two. All you got to do is go to bobandtom.com/contest. At stake each week from our buddy Steven Singer at Steven Singer Jewelers. It's a $500 gift card. Buy something nice for your sweetie. Ladies, buy something nice for yourself.
4: Yeah, there you go.
2: That's how that works, right?
4: Mm-hmm.
2: Okay, thank you very much.
1: Duke!
2: It's a great pleasure to see you. Duke Tomato, legendary blues man. A lot of road gigs coming up. We'll be talking about that in just a second. I thought that got me in such a good mood. Can we get a song out of you guys? Something with those great horns on it? How about that?
7: One, two, one, two, three, four.

0: film.
1: All right, Duke. Yeah. Thank you very much.
2: Very nice.
1: Duke Tomato with the brass to mouth horns.
3: Woo-hoo. Very good.
1: Coming up, comedian Derek Stroop will be joining us. Got a quick check in with the sports page. Is that correct?
4: Stupid. One more. One more.
3: World record day.
5: Yeah.
6: It's a triple header. David Rush has broken the Guinness World Record for the most paper airplanes folded in 1 hour.
2: All right.
3: Okay.
6: Dave folded 415 functional airplanes within the hour time limit, averaging 8.67 seconds per plane.
2: Man, any paper cuts?
6: He did not need to test the planes, but a witness tossed each paper plane to ensure each one flew.
2: Oh, okay. So somebody else did.
6: He said no planes were disqualified, and he did not get any paper cuts.
3: Oh.
2: Wow. That's impressive.
6: Right there, Josh.
1: Did you ever notice that David Rush tends to do all these records in the, at a handball court?
3: Yeah.
2: Watch the videos.
1: At the YMCA. I'm just saying, if you belong to that YMCA, you go to, I'm going to meet my buddy for a round of handball. Sorry.
3: Not today,
1: David
3: buddy.
1: Rush is there. Again? Popping balloons.
2: What's he doing?
1: Making paper airplanes.
6: I tell you what he's not doing. He's not having lunch with his kids. I can tell you that.
1: Now, his kids have been involved in some of his records lately.
3: That's true.
1: Very nice. That's a plane every, 8 seconds? That's pretty quick. I was wondering, do we have any shots of the quality of these aircraft?
3: Oh, look at that. They're like Chick airplanes.
1: Good. They're triangular. Yeah. Now, Chick, you do make a good paper airplane.
6: The benefits of being an only child, yes.
2: Best I've ever seen.
3: Yep.
1: I've always been a fan.
3: Of the paper airplane?
1: Oh, yeah. It's just so magical.
6: You know, I often think of this fondly. You remember, Tom, the rubber band-powered light balsa wood.
3: That's exactly what I was thinking.
6: Kind of airplane. Had wheels on the bottom of them.
1: Didn't they come
3: as a kit? You had to put them together.
1: They still make them.
6: And you wound the propeller up with an umbrella, and then you put it on the ground and let it go, and it would ride the wheels and take off into the sky. It's
2: amazing.
6: The most amazing thing I've ever seen in my life.
1: Great.
3: Yeah. They still make those?
1: Of course. They tend to crash and crack.
2: Yeah, they do. So same with the balsa wood ones with the weighted nose.
3: Yeah,
6: right.
2: And
1: they're fun.
2: Yeah, the big styrofoam ones could be really fun too. You could do tricks with them.
6: Yeah. Those things. Those fly forever.
2: Yeah,
1: I like to go classical with the balsa wood.
6: I don't know if you can buy those anymore. You must be able to.
2: They did break easy. Yeah,
1: I just had one. Coming up, we're gonna hang out with comedian Derek Stroop. We got Duke Tomato and the boys. Standing by at the news desk, the Incogni news desk, it's Christy Lee, with some interesting things from the world of music, the world of video gaming, and the animal world. We got a great donkey story that's kind of fun today. And I think a bunch of new words, the dictionary.com has said, words and phrases, most of which irritate me. We'll find out about all those things from the O'Reilly Auto Parts Studios. 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
11: Good morning. Health officials have confirmed a case of measles in a Marathon County resident who contracted the virus while traveling outside the state. Marathon County Health Department and the Wisconsin Department of Health Services said the infection is unrelated to an ongoing outbreak in southwest Wisconsin. Officials say there is currently no known public exposure in the community. The individual is isolating while public health staff conduct contact tracing and routine follow-up investigations. A Wisconsin Technical College is pushing to get more truck drivers on the road. 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And Wisconsin's regular waterfowl hunting season begins this month. The goose season opens today in the northern and southern zones, while the duck season opens later this month in the north. Hunters are reminded to have required licenses, stamps, and registration before heading out. In sports, with a 5-1 victory over the Pirates last night, the Brewers clinched their fourth straight National League Central Division title. Jacob Mizorowski topped 100 miles an hour on 43 of his 82 pitches as he earned the win. Joey Ortiz and Luis Lara drove in two runs apiece. Logan Henderson will start for Milwaukee tonight in the second game of that three-game series.
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2: Mostly sunny to partly cloudy skies through most of the day today, with more clouds overall south of Highway 29 compared to those up in the Northwoods. High of 70 degrees or so this afternoon, cooling off to about 53 degrees tonight with mainly cloudy skies overnight, as well as a few showers possible from time to time. Rainfall under a quarter of an inch for all communities. 73 for your high on Thursday with partly cloudy skies most of the day. Next chance for more widespread rain like what we had earlier this week will be on Friday and Saturday. From the WCW News Channel 7 studio, I'm First Alert Meteorologist Spence Furman.
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4: Hi.
3: There's Josh Arnold.
5: Hi there.
3: That's Ace Cosby.
6: Hello.
3: In the background, that's the fabulous Duke Tomato and the Power Quintet. Hello, Tom. We have a special guest.
5: I'll introduce you to the Brass to Mouth Horns in just a second. But our guest in the studio is comedian Derek Stroop.
7: Hey, hey, hey. How y'all doing?
5: Good to see you, Derek. We're going to get some more music out of Duke and the boys in a matter of moments. Thank you very much, Duke.
8: Derek, you're wearing the ping hat.
7: I am.
8: You hit the links?
7: I do. I do love to golf. It's crazy, is all you got to do is put on a ping hat and everybody assumes you're good at it.
3: Yeah.
7: It's just a good brand. I'm bad at golf. but I do enjoy playing. It's the only hobby I've got.
8: So. Gotcha.
7: Yeah.
5: That's a big, big logo on that hat.
7: Can't really miss that. It is. I've got a couple of these ping hats that I rock. And, you know, when you wear hats or shirts that say things on them, people a lot of times feel like they're trying to say, I just wear what fits me correctly.
8: Yeah, I'm the same way. Yeah.
7: So if
8: you
7: see me with a shirt on that's a lot, you know, like this L.L. Bean shirt, I've worn this a good bit. L.L. Bean's a fine company. This isn't me. This just fits me the way that you can't tell, you know, how big my tits are in this thing. It like lays over it. So I don't wear things like fashionably. I wear things by how they make me feel.
4: Okay.
7: You know?
4: Fair enough.
5: I certainly agree with that. Is ping somebody's name or is that the sound that it makes when you hit a golf ball?
4: It's the sound that you make.
7: That's right.
4: They make irons,
5: there
4: right?
5: There could be a...
7: Drivers, irons.
3: They don't make irons. I can't use them to crease my pants.
4: Okay.
5: I'm just wondering if there was a Mr. Ping.
7: No, I don't. I don't think there is a Mr. Ping. I wish there was. I wish Peter Ping would show up and go, "Hey, everybody!
4: I wish I could get some
7: It's
4: pings.
7: Your boy Peter Ping."
3: Hey, Tom. If there were a Mr. Ping, where would he be from? You think?
8: Interesting. Manhattan, Kansas.
3: Isn't that interesting? How about the Honorable Mr. Ping?
5: It's a fair question.
3: Okay,
5: I'm just asking.
3: Okay.
8: The only time I feel like golfing is when fishing isn't going well.
7: Yeah.
8: Whenever I'm having a bad fishing day, I go, I should have taken up golf.
7: Yeah.
8: And I imagine golfers do the same thing.
4: Sure.
7: No, identical. Yeah. Most of the time, I'm like, I wish I was crappie fishing. I've been in the water most of the day anyways. Might as well.
5: Yes.
3: I've had a hankering recently to hit a bucket of balls.
4: Well, you're a great putter.
8: That is fun, man.
4: You're out here just...
7: That is. That's like another form of a cigarette. Going to the range.
3: Oh, yeah.
7: Knocking down a bucket.
8: That's fun.
5: Now, I think that the top golf phenomenon.
4: Yes.
5: I think that's fooling people.
4: It's fine.
8: How so?
5: Because you have the advantage of you're hitting it off a 50-story building.
4: Well, there's so, that.
8: That's fun because to me it's like it combines golf with bowling.
3: Yeah.
8: It's almost
5: super fun.
4: It's target practice.
5: It gives you an inflated.
8: It can for sure.
5: Yeah. Perception of your ability.
8: I have gone to Top Golf and went, oh, you know what? I should go try 9 or 18.
5: And maybe I could do better in the course if I started 80 feet up.
4: Or now, if I got to tee up every ball. That helps, too.
5: I like a Top Golf. Exactly. Have you ever noticed that they have that net?
7: Yeah. Oh, yeah.
5: That's so drunks don't fall off.
7: Yeah,
4: No, they do fall off.
7: Or I thought it was for if you realized how bad you were and decided to jump. You know? It's the old Golden Gate Bridge net where they go, it's not even worth it. You can't kill yourself here.
4: I went to an event there just recently and the gentleman was explaining the rules and how it was going to work. It was for a charity. And he goes, and by the way, if you fall over onto the net, we don't come get you and you can't get yourself out. We have to call the fire department. Yeah.
6: Well.
4: Yeah.
7: Well, here's the thing for me. I don't think that at Topgolf you can decompress like you can at one of the old school ranges. Too much going on, too many lights.
6: Yes.
7: Yeah, you got four bros beside you with white claws and a nachos you can't even wrap your head around.
6: Right.
7: Really, there's something about going to that driving range where it's just you out there. The grass is kind of dead. You can see the interstate in the distance.
6: Right, right.
7: And you're just out there, and you don't even know if you're getting better, but it's better than the thoughts that you were having before you got to the range. You know what I mean? You're like, I'm still slicing the ball, but I quit driving by our house. I can tell you that. I think there's something to that.
5: Do you have a limit on how far you'll run into the range when you hit a ball so poorly? It's like, well, it's 20 feet out.
4: Oh, you want to go get the ball
5: and
4: hit it
5: again? If the guy next to me takes a pause, I can run out and get that one and hit it again.
4: Oh, yeah, you can't. No, you can't do that.
5: You don't have in your head a...
3: No, but to do that, you have to be on the ground level. You can't run out from the top level.
5: You got to be at a regular range.
4: Right.
8: I shut down a range for 4 minutes or so because I accidentally launched my club. I mean, it really did just slip.
7: Yeah, that can happen.
8: I launched it, and a guy came over the speaker and said, sir, go get that. Everybody stop while he goes and retrieves that club.
5: Oh, I only wish I'd been there. I would have immediately started firing.
3: I feel embarrassed for you right now.
8: Guys on their lunch break just with their hands on their hips, mad.
5: That's so great. Now, do you ever bet your friends that you can hit the guy driving that little...
7: No, I bet myself.
5: That little tractor with the fence on it.
7: Yeah, I definitely. You try to send a couple, you know, you try to send a couple. It's fun.
8: Joe Pesci, $100, whoever hits the plane.
7: Yeah.
4: You know, that guy in that tractor is going, God, not again.
7: Yeah.
4: Come on.
5: That'll be fun to drive. Our guest is Derek Stroop. Derek is on the road. Let's see now, Monday, Tuesday, Wednesday. Tomorrow night, it's Columbus, Ohio with the Mershon. Then it's Clues on Friday night. A sold-out show, but I bet you can get some tickets.
7: Yeah, I think there's a couple.
5: Cincinnati's Great Taft Theater coming up on Saturday.
7: Yeah.
5: Then September 25th, Cedar Rapids at the Paramount. And September 26th, Rochester, Minnesota at the Mayo Civic Center.
4: Ooh.
5: Yes, yes. Ironically, they serve Miracle Whip on all their sandwiches.
8: It should be illegal.
3: Mayonnaise.
5: Derek had the opportunity to ride in my car over the weekend.
4: Oh, yeah.
7: Yeah, I did.
4: Lucky you.
7: Very lucky.
5: Well,
3: Were you driving?
5: No, here's what happened. I mentioned this the other day. Willie's car, Willie was here Friday morning in his car. He pulled into his garage and the door locked down. Turned out the spring had broken, so he had to get up to Detroit quickly. So I just handed him my keys and dealt with the garage problem. And I later found out that you were able to get a little spin in the car.
7: Yeah, well, I mean, first host to pull up in a BMW, I can tell you that.
8: That is rare.
7: That is rare.
8: In comedy, yeah.
7: You don't see that. Usually it's a Civic, and they complain about how dirty the floorboard is. And I go, no, that's good. I want a little trash in the floorboard of an opener. You know what I mean? That lets me. I need to see that you're out here fighting for yourself a little bit.
4: You're hungry.
7: But no, it definitely saved us. I mean, if anybody knows anything about me, I don't drive anyways. So, and Willie did great. We had hot shows all weekend, so...
5: But the reason I'm bringing it up is, I get the garage guy over there, they fix the garage door, it needed a whole new thing, but... Because I thought when your garage gets stuck, it happened to me before, there's that ripcord you can pull and get the car up.
7: Yeah, I know,
5: that didn't work, because the whole spring broke and it was forcing the door down.
7: Bloody.
5: But the point of the story is, so then I Ubered over to Willie's house later on that day, got the car, took it to the car wash, vacuumed it out, and filled it with gas.
4: Like a good person
5: would. And then I had it at my house because I had to do something when Willie got back Saturday. So I thought this way he can just come off because he had a gig Saturday night too. So he can drive my car to my house, take his car, and leave, which he did. Then Finn and I got in the car. We wanted to go to our special spot to get a special milkshake downtown.
3: A special spot for a special milkshake. How old is she?
4: It's not a milkshake.
3: How old is she?
5: 13. So we hop in my car that Derek had the privilege of riding in.
4: Yeah.
5: That thing comes on going, that flashing going, do you need me to take you where you can get gas? You have no gas. You are out of gas.
8: What you're missing here is your son not filling up your gas tank. There is a correlation among children who, when they're younger, have a special spot for a special milkshake.
4: Yeah, no joke.
8: And then when they're older,
4: yeah,
8: they do not fill up the gas tank when they return the car.
3: Are you familiar with the word entitled?
6: So we get down to the special place.
3: Uh-huh.
6: And
3: closed.
6: The milkshake machine was broken.
3: Oh.
7: My goodness.
3: Was there a fit thrown?
6: No, she was fine. Okay. It was this place that's called The Garage. They've got like 50 restaurants. It's great. We had a wonderful time.
8: Now, that garage, there was no issue with.
6: No, the doors did open and close. That was very easy. And they've got my favorite cookies there. So I had a healthy dinner, an acai bowl, and four cookies.
8: Hell yeah.
6: Yeah.
3: What kind of cookies are you talking about?
6: The Four Birds. You know, the lady.
3: Oh, yeah. I love the Four
4: Birds.
3: Pie
4: lady.
8: Our
6: pie lady.
8: One of their oatmeal cookies is like a bowl of oatmeal. It's so great.
4: So good.
3: What was the flavor of the cookies? Help me. I need to live vicariously.
6: I had the peanut butter that I had a chocolate chip. Nice. And one of them was kind of a cinnamony. Oh, they were great.
8: Well done.
3: Oh, my God.
8: Yeah, maybe a snickerdoodle.
6: So it was good.
3: That sounds like a...
6: And by the way...
3: That's a cookie flight, Josh.
6: I am leaving part of this story out. I had to get gas, obviously.
8: Sure.
7: Yeah.
6: Of course. I like to get gas at the same gas station all the time.
3: Absolutely.
8: And you were a stranger in a strange land?
6: Yes.
4: Downtown.
6: I got myself some ghetto gas.
8: Okay.
6: You know, Derek, you know what I'm talking about, Derek.
8: We appreciate you coming in.
3: You know what?
7: No, I don't think this is where my accent jumps in. I'm going to tell you all about ghetto gas. Oh, no, Bob, you're going to drown on your own, buddy.
6: Okay, now, let's see now. We're hanging out with comedian Derek Stroop. Coming up, we got another song coming out of Duke Tomato. We got the whole band with the horns
7: Duke
6: and everything.
7: Tomato.
3: Do you have the commercial over there, Tom? Do you have that over there?
4: Yeah, you ready? Okay, buddy, good. It's up to you.
3: It's all up to you, Tom.
4: Okay.
3: Yeah.
4: Okay. Well, you're reaching at this point.
6: What did you think I was going to do?
3: You go right ahead.
4: Well, usually you go, hey, what's going on?
3: You have in the past, don't get me wrong, you have seemed forgetful. That's all I'm saying.
7: Uh-huh. We're live, Tom.
3: Yeah. Live as the day is long.
6: We're live with comedian Derek Stroop. Duke's coming up once again. We got sexy time on the way. But right now, if you've been paying any attention, today may be the day that they pull the trigger on interest rates again. They're probably going to go up. So you're thinking, well, do I want to refi now? Well, maybe you do, because American Financing has a special thing going on right now. 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
1: From our friend Tim, he says he listens to the show all day at work. 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I was stumbling, trying to start the story, and Tom looked at me and said, "Oh, can you hurry? 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Even in people's dreams.
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1: Mostly sunny to partly cloudy skies through most of the day today, with more clouds overall south of Highway 29 compared to those up in the Northwoods. High of 70 degrees or so this afternoon, cooling off to about 53 degrees tonight with mainly cloudy skies overnight, as well as a few showers possible from time to time. Rainfall under a quarter of an inch for all communities. 73 for your high on Thursday with partly cloudy skies most of the day. Next chance for more widespread rain like what we had earlier this week will be on Friday and Saturday. From the WCW News Channel 7 studio, I'm First Alert Meteorologist Spence Furman.
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3: Yes, sir.
2: Josh Arnold's there.
4: Hello.
2: Ace Cosby's here.
5: Hello.
2: I'm Chick McGee, and Tom, we have a special guest, and I have a special treat for you.
6: Our special guest is comedian Derek Stroop. This is Tom speaking. May I help you? What do you want?
2: Well, now, this is just a quick highlight from this morning's show.
6: Okay, so we'll get the band to calm down for a second. We're going to get a song out of it in just a second. It'll, thank you, Duke.
2: It'll give you the real flavor of the show in about 3 seconds.
6: Okay, what happened?
2: Okay, here's what it sounded like just moments ago.
7: Where have all the flowers...
6: Shut up.
2: One more time, hang on.
7: Where have all the flowers...
6: Shut up. I had things to do.
2: That's our show in a nutshell.
6: I got to get some messages out there.
7: I got to get a message to you.
6: Shut up. I made a special request to Duke Tomato and the band because we have a guest in the studio. Derek Stroop is a fine American, a fine comedian.
8: Howdy, howdy.
6: A resident of Greater Nashville.
8: That's right.
6: And I bring up the fact that Derek mentioned he does not drive an automobile or a truck.
3: Mm-hmm.
6: I think this is perhaps based on an incident earlier in your life.
8: Yeah.
6: But you no longer indulge in the world of alcohol.
8: No, I do not. No, 16, what is it now? Almost 17 years ago, I got two DUIs in 6 months. And I say that because it's better than four, but yeah. And so I don't drive.
6: And I bring that up to say that I'm glad that you're not driving, but I understand that also that you have been clean, if you will, for quite some time. Duke has a song about another aspect of life in which one might be high, for example. And Duke, I thought Derek would enjoy this song very much. I know I will. We've got the horn section and the whole deal. Let's go.
9: One, two, one.

time. Would have driven that way if I hadn't been high. My girlfriend was with me when I left last night. Don't know how I came home with another man's wife.

0: hand, no, no. If I hadn't been high,
1: if I hadn't been high.
0: Have any of you ever? Have any of you ever been high?
2: Yes,
3: yes.
2: Correct.
0: I've been high many times. Many.
3: Yeah.
0: In the Indianapolis area, as well as 319 cities worldwide. And many times in public places. You may have seen me. We may have spoken at length about many topics. Friends, family, financial problems, romantic problems. I, of course, don't remember. I've been high many times in public places, but strictly in the interest of science. I've sacrificed myself to make a study of the phenomenon, become the world's foremost expert, a self-educated PhD in the field of high-ology. Ladies and gentlemen, here tonight, the one and only, the incredible, incomparable, astounding, really confounding, exciting, amazing, overwhelming, incredible. The man of tomorrow here today, but still humble as the dust, Dr. Duke Tomato.
2: Oh, hey.
4: Yeah.
3: Hey, Dr. Duke.
4: The doc.
0: In my studies, I've uncovered things you should be aware of. When you get high, you spend too much money.
2: Oh.
0: Never go to a grocery store when you're high. Never go to a gambling casino when you're high. Never watch the QVC or the Home Shopping Network when you're high. Never buy a boat, a used car. My personal problem, never ever talk to a judge, an attorney, a uniform official, or an ex-wife when you are high. When you get high, sometimes you will say things that are not exactly 100% true. And on occasion, you will lie much more creatively. You will say things like, "You're the most beautiful woman I've ever seen. I've never done this before. Of course I remember your name. I've never even met your sister. It's never felt this good. Yes, I'm wearing one. Can't you feel it?" I would never do that in your mouth.
3: Oh,
0: that's on you, because it doesn't make any sense here. Yeah. When you get high, there is no such thing as an ugly woman, but there is always such a thing as an ugly man. When you get high, your concern for hygiene diminishes. In conjunction with this fact, there's a definite potential that you will eat almost anything. I'm not talking here about pizza or cheeseburgers, but it's not your fault. You know why?
3: Why?
0: You wouldn't have did what you did if you hadn't have been high. This is the best audience we've ever had. I want you all, please, to repeat after me. I wouldn't have did what I did.
1: I wouldn't have did what I did.
0: If I hadn't

0: Duke. Dr. Duke.
1: All true stories.
0: Thank you very much. Duke Tomato. With the brass to mouth horns, J. Young, Neil Broker, Kent Hickey, thank you very much. Bill Ritter on the bass. Dawson Ouellet on the drums. Duke, of course, on guitar.
2: Oh, de Ouellet?
0: Yes. Oh, de Ouellet.
2: Yes.
0: Yes, yes. Alouette, gentil alouette.
2: Alouette, gentil alouette.
3: That was a very relatable little piece there. I am an edibles guy.
4: Oh.
3: I take edibles just about every day, so I've lived in that. I've taken too many edibles, been locked up at a kiosk. You know what I mean? And I'm like, I wouldn't be in this situation at this Panera if I would have behaved myself, you know? And you know what's great about jazz music? It's like one of my favorite types of music in the world. It really is. When you get horns and you get that type of voice involved, I loved his voice. Jazz music, think about how good it has to be, because it's always a sad message. The music's so good that you can talk about the worst time. In jazz music, you're rarely talking about having the best day of your life and a woman that loves you too much. Yeah. You're usually like, I can't find my woman and the rain won't stop. But the music's so good that even the most dire situations sound beautiful. I mean, just like when he was just talking about how he couldn't find anything because he was high. Put some brass behind him and you go, I wish I couldn't find anything.
0: I'm just Derek saying, Stroop analyzing the blues.
4: Yes.
0: Thank you, Derek. Both you guys are on the road.

0: This Clues Hall, a great venue on the campus of beautiful Butler University. That's coming up on Friday, Saturday. Another great venue, the Taft Theater in Cincinnati, where, by the way, in honor of former President Taft, all the beverages are made in a huge bathtub.
1: Oh, a little bathtub gin, maybe?
0: Yes, a little bathtub gin. That's a lie. Cedar Rapids, Iowa, the Paramount Theater coming up September 25th. And then Mr. Stroop.
1: Soon to be the Paramount Warner Brothers Theater.
0: Well, very good. Very obscure yet witty. September 26th, Rochester, Minnesota, the Mayo Civic Center. Now, I have a question for Mr. Stroop.
2: All right.
0: When you were a kid, where'd you go to high school?
2: In Harvest, Alabama. I went to Sparkman High School.
0: Sparkman. Did you have a nickname?
2: I'm a last name guy, so I was always Stroop.
0: Stroop.
2: I didn't hear my first name until I was 23.
3: Yeah.
2: Yeah, it's just Stroop. There goes Stroop. What's going on, Stroop?
0: Hey, Stroop.
2: Those last names.
0: Did you play football?
2: Oh, yeah. Yeah. Could you imagine being this big, living in Alabama, and not playing football?
0: Yeah.
2: The word they use is useless.
0: I thought it was going to be something a little more offensive.
2: No.
0: What were you? Were you a lineman?
2: Tight end.
0: Oh, really?
2: Yeah, like to eat soft hands. You know what I mean?
0: Oh, yeah. Is that the description?
2: Likes
0: to eat soft hands.
2: Oh, yeah. Tight end's a guy. I've got the appetite of a left guard, but I've got some decent feet on me. You know what I mean?
0: That's good.
2: If you squint your eyes, you can see the athlete.
4: Oh, yeah.
2: Yeah.
0: Now, growing up, did you root for a specific college team?
2: Yeah, I'm a lifelong huge West Virginia Mountaineers fan.
0: Really?
2: Yeah, I usually try to tell people immediately that I'm not a Bama football fan because it's the most disarming information I can pass along. I mean, when I tell people I'm not a Bama football fan, they like me more immediately. I mean, immediately.
0: That's interesting.
2: Yeah,
3: there's a love hate.
2: I can tell that this room's not insane about college football by y'all's react. Because when I tell people I'm not a Bama football fan, I mean, they take me out to lunch. It's a big deal. Yeah, they immediately assume that I recycle. I'm a decent neighbor.
0: So how did you pick? What is it now?
3: West Virginia.
2: Yeah, I was born in Charleston, West Virginia.
0: Oh.
2: Yep, and then when I was 9, I moved to Alabama. A rare, Tom, West Virginia-Alabama breed.
0: behind you.
2: Yeah.
0: That poster is our visit to West Virginia. Isn't that cool?
2: Oh, I love
4: Charleston,
2: that.
4: Charleston, yeah.
2: Yeah, that's my birthplace right there.
0: Well, that's so interesting.
2: It is.
0: Now, Chick McGee, you're an Ohio State guy.
4: That's right. Well, yeah, but I'm not passionate.
3: You don't live and die by Ohio State.
4: No, not like Washington. But.
0: And then Josh.
4: I can take it or not.
2: We're both Skins fans, I just found out.
4: Oh, that's right. Yeah,
2: yeah,
4: that's
2: my
4: right.
2: man. What's going
4: right
2: on?
4: Right here. Oh, all right.
0: I mean,
2: Excuse me
0: for 1 second. This is a closed circuit. I guess you figured he was a Skins fan, Washington Redskins fan, by all the toys he has over there?
2: Yeah.
3: What
4: are you talking about? I'll give you this Robert Griffin for $5.
2: Oh, I bet you will. I bet you will. I guarantee
0: Josh, did you grow up, were you a fan of anything?
1: If I had to, college football-wise, it would be Mizzou because my brothers went there and my niece went there.
4: Did you hear, it's me, isn't it, when he asked, were you a fan of anything?
3: Yeah.
4: What the hell's wrong with you?
1: I knew what he meant.
0: Because Josh is not a sports fan.
4: That's not true. He loves
1: baseball,
4: hockey.
0: I meant.
1: Right, I'm not a football fan.
0: Yeah.
1: Right.
0: Josh is primarily a hockey fan.
1: I think it probably had something to do with growing up in St. Louis when I was real young, the Cardinals left.
0: Yeah.
1: And then we didn't have the Rams until I was in high school. I enjoyed the greatest show on turf.
4: Of course.
1: And then they left, and other than that, I just didn't watch.
0: And so I think these feelings of abandonment, you've been taking this up with your psychiatrist, I know,
1: on a regular basis.
4: Oh, that's right. He told you that in confidence. Yes. I forgot.
0: We're hanging out with Derek Stroop. Derek is a great stand-up comedian, and he is on tour. And when we get back, I want to ask you a little bit about your real life, about being a dad.
2: Yeah, yeah.
0: As you know, you got to know my son, Willie, and as you know, I'm a father of so many I can't count.
3: Mm-hmm.
0: But right now, there's a mom in the room.
3: Yes.
4: Where?
2: Oh, hey.
0: That's Christy Lee, and the lovely Christy Lee.
3: Thank you.
0: Christy Lee, you have something in common with my wife. You're both getting better looking.
3: Well, thank you.
0: I mean, you just, Christy looks great. And for some reason,
3: do you need me to loan you $50?

0: the way you have been dressing lately.
1: Yeah, today's a bad day because it was cold in here.
0: No, you're looking great, though. You got a whole new color scheme going.
1: Yeah. I have my colors done.
0: Yeah, it looks all
1: right. Ever had your colors done, Derek?
2: Oh, as much as I can.
3: I want my colors done.
4: I know, and Thomas threatened to get somebody in here to do it for
1: us.
4: I hope we do.
0: Yeah, I'm primarily going with black, so...
1: Yeah, I was doing that, too, but I was told that was wrong. I'm a late autumn, late summer. I'm a straddler.
0: I can't get away with colored clothing.
3: She straddles, Tom.
1: I straddle.
0: Now, tell me about your car.
1: Well, I drive a beautiful Tucson Hyundai, which I love, a hybrid.
0: Nice.
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0: Thank you, Hyundai. Thank you very much, Christy Lee. Coming up, we're going to hang out with Duke Tomato and the boys. We're going to hang out with comedian Derek Stroop, and we're also going to be doing some sexy time talk when we talk with Allie Breen just around the corner. These are the O'Reilly Auto Parts Studios. 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
2: Howdy.
1: Howdy do. There's Josh Arnold.
3: Hi there.
1: There's Ace Cosby.
4: Hello.
1: Hello. I'm Chick McGee, and here's Tom with our special guest.
5: He is comedian Derek Stroop.
6: Yo, yo, yo.
5: And also, those are real horns, real musician, real guitar, real bass, real drums, happening as they're happening. It's live. Anything could happen. We've got Duke Tomato in the band, and doing a great job. Looking forward to hearing another song out of Duke in just a few minutes.
3: We were just talking wine off the air.
2: Mm-hmm.
1: Yeah.
3: And Christy was wondering about a wine. I like the Sav Cab.
2: Sav Cab,
3: which is not your Cab Sav. That's a Cabernet Sauvignon.
2: Very good. Yes.
3: I like a Sauvignon Cabernet. It's just in the process, in the making process, they just switch them.
2: Okay.
3: And to me, it has a richer, more robust.
5: I like a yellow cab because you can get in and get the hell out.
1: That is silly.
5: Thank you very much, Duke. We're going to get a big
3: song. That's like a Cab Calloway.
2: Cab Calloway.
1: Yeah. Howdy, howdy, ho.
2: Howdy, howdy, ho.
5: Oh, that's very good. We're talking with comedian Derek Stroop. Derek, also on the road. He's got Columbus, Ohio coming up tomorrow. Then he's got Clues Hall. Then Cincinnati on Saturday. Then coming up also just around the corner, Cedar Rapids in Rochester, Minnesota. But I wanted to ask you about your life off the road as a genuine human being with a wife. And a life,
6: unbelievable.
5: And
2: right,
3: you know this is.
2: It is.
6: You know what? Listen, I don't want to whine about it. You just won't let it go.
1: Here's the thing, though. Right now you think the way he talks is adorable, but it really starts to grate.
3: We are seeing this. Is your fourth or fifth appearance.
6: Yeah, that's right.
3: Yeah. And we are starting to see it grind more than.
6: Yeah, and I would never use the word adorable to describe Tom talking.
1: Okay?
6: I've never seen Tom talking and thought, damn, that's adorable.
1: Yeah, that's true.
6: No.
1: Yes, go ahead, Tom.
5: I like to brighten up everybody's life.
2: Yeah.
1: Right.
5: As you know, what's his name? Bill.
1: I would have never guessed that.
5: Bill O'Reilly, that guy used to have the no spin zone.
3: This
5: is the no sorrow zone.
2: All right.
5: This is a place where we can all be happy together. Because we always are all happy. Everybody's in a good mood.
1: Oh, really? Like I was just trying to sing a song earlier.
7: Where have all the flowers?
5: Shut up.
3: Yeah. I didn't realize that was also the Gaslight song.
2: Yeah.
5: So the point is, Derek, I will allow you to speak now. You have a kid, right?
6: I do. He just turned one like 2 weeks ago, which is the best. Aww. And he just started walking, which is fun, which is right on time. He's got a lot of teeth. he does. This is real. I've been trying to tell. When he was 3 months old, he had seven teeth.
5: Oh.
6: And I don't know if any of y'all have ever seen a baby crawl towards you with a full set of teeth, but it's not the look you're going for. It's just too many teeth. I mean, all his teeth on his hands. And I was like, if you can eat an apple, you got to stand up. You know what I mean? I told my wife, I go, it looks like Lieutenant Dan fell out of his chair. he's just crawling towards, but now he's starting to walk a little bit, which is good. It that many teeth, it's tough. Couldn't breastfeed him. You can't breastfeed a beaver.
2: No.
6: That's impossible.
2: No.
6: Too many teeth.
1: Yeah.
6: You know, that's
5: Ouch.
6: Hard on a nipple.
2: Ouch. Yeah, boy.
5: You want to weigh in on that, Christy Lee?
2: No, I don't.
6: I mean, 3 months old, that seven teeth, that's, yeah. I mean, he was whittling on her nipple. I mean, pulled it off, looked like an arrowhead was on there. But, yeah, he's coming along great, man. He's like I said, just starting to walk, which is adorable. It's been fun.
5: Yeah. Is he eating regular food at this point?
6: Yeah, he's starting to get into the food world a little bit, you know, where we can give him little chunks of stuff. But it's so funny. It starts early, you know, especially I think in America, we use food as a reward for everything. Already, if he'll eat something, you know, he'll get a toy or yada. And we all have been trained that. I've been talking about it on stage. We're all trained that way. My whole life. You clean your plate if you want to see your friends.
2: Yeah.
6: Clean your plate if you want to go outside.
2: Yep.
6: Like, there's so many things based around. I mean, I ate food for kids in Africa I'd never met before. I just heard they were having a hard time, and these mushrooms might get them on the other side.
3: Right.
6: And so I pushed through, you know. I mean, it's crazy. I mean, my generation learned how to read with pizza. It we did in 1985. The United States was in the lower 40% in reading and comprehension.
5: Right.
6: Came up with a brilliant idea, created the Book It program, linked up with Pizza Hut, and changed the course of history. Literally, we didn't want to read. We had three cheese pizzas. We go To Kill a Mockingbird is a banger, man. I got hypertension and comprehension. It's insane. But yeah, I mean, food's a huge part of my life. Now it's a huge part of. A part of his life. So, yeah, I mean, it's already, you know, I'm already sharing cheeseburgers and stuff with him.
5: Do you, as a traveling comedian, do you guys exchange the best places to eat when you're going to be on the road, for example, in Columbus? You got a gig coming up in Cedar Rapids, Rochester, Minnesota, Cincinnati, all these places you're stopping. Do you call other comics and go, hey, look, I want to get something good to eat in Cincinnati. Where do
6: I would never trust another comic with that important of a decision. I do my own homework. I think reviews are really important. I dive deep into reviews, and not just the newest. I want to see what's going on. I'm an investigator. I want to see some patterns here. You know what I mean? And if the patterns go the right way, I'm in there. But I put out some feelers. When you're in Cedar Rapids, you know, you're going to have to put out some local feelers more than if you're like somewhere in Cincinnati where I can have a big review I can read. But it's really important. Diners are where I usually going to want to. I mean, you can trust them, you know, and, you know, the food, you get it immediately. I mean, she's holding the Eggs Benedict I want to order.
3: Yeah.
6: And so it's, you know, so yeah, the food game on the road is extremely important.
5: You a gas station food guy?
6: Depends on where I'm at. Certain parts of the country, I'll really trust it. If I'm like around New Orleans, it's where you can get some of your best food. The Midwest does gas stations really well as well. Like in the South, breakfast I trust. I don't love the lunch as much. Mississippi and Louisiana is going to get involved because they have great fried chicken at gas. Let me explain something. I am very deep in the knowledge of gas station food, and I just realized it as I was talking to y'all because I can go coast to coast with this.
5: Okay?
6: I really can. But the Midwest doesn't get enough credit. I mean, Casey's and there's some other places where the Midwest has some unbelievable gas station food. And I think that has to do with there being so much space and land in between, like destinations. Like when you go to Iowa, you're going to have to put a lot on the shoulders of that Casey's because the next mall, the next mall is quite the haul. Okay. We got 3 hours before we can see a movie Hollywood made. Let's put some scrambled eggs on the pizza in this Casey's, you know?
2: Casey's pizza. They're the fifth largest pizza chain in the country now. And
5: when I asked the question, yeah. I think
2: and Tom had never heard of Casey's before.
5: But the whole world of gas station food and gas station, they're elevated now.
2: Oh, yeah. Gosh,
3: your Wawa's, yes. Your Getco's, your QT's.
5: They're getting better and better.
6: But I don't like those as much. I don't like those as much. I want one where, you know, the owner's nephew's on the back flat grill, you know, getting overworked because he's got too many tickets lined up. I want that bologna to be sliced. I mean, I used to eat a fried bologna sandwich in Meridianville, Alabama that's going to cost me my feet one day. I'm telling you.
3: Derek, you're not wrong. Two of the best barbecue places I've ever been to were gas stations.
6: Yeah, yes. So that I don't like when I go to I was just having this conversation. 7-Elevens and the Wawa's great. I'm not trying to get jumped in Philly. I'm just telling you that I'm just saying that I don't like the manufactured big box gas station food. I've never been someone that's seen a hot dog on a roller and thought, here's an afternoon. I don't operate that way. Now, if I go in there and it's wrapped in aluminum foil and I can smell the smoke, your boy is in. Okay? And if you don't say you take debit cards, I'm buying two of them. All right? If it's only cash, I start to get a little shook up because I know that my experience has just changed. You know?
5: Our guest is Derek Stroop, a man who knows his way about a sandwich.
3: Do you have a snack that you only eat on the road?
6: Yeah, there's certain, like, a Payday is a on-the-road candy bar for me. It's something that I trust. It's savory, but it's still a little bit sweet.
2: Do you eat the peanuts off first and then the nougat?
6: No. Is that you sharing that
2: yes,
6: you do that?
2: I do. Do that.
6: I don't do that. That's pretty tedious. I mean, that's,
5: you got to access that.
6: She goes,
5: thing.
6: You got to see me eat the sprinkles off a cupcake.
2: That's an afternoon.
1: You shouldn't make a candy bar experience last 2 hours. Come on.
2: Yeah,
6: but her husband's like, I love it when she eats one, though.
3: Just buy some peanuts and caramels then.
5: Coming up, we're going to hang out with Derek Shoup. We got some more music coming up with Duke Tomato and also Sexy Time with Allie Breen. It's all on the way to the O'Reilly Auto Parts Studios. 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
2: Mostly sunny to partly cloudy skies through most of the day today, with more clouds overall south of Highway 29 compared to those up in the Northwoods. High of 70 degrees or so this afternoon, cooling off to about 53 degrees tonight with mainly cloudy skies overnight, as well as a few showers possible from time to time. Rainfall under a quarter of an inch for all communities. 73 for your high on Thursday with partly cloudy skies most of the day. Next chance for more widespread rain like what we had earlier this week will be on Friday and Saturday. From the WCW News Channel 7 studio, I'm First Alert Meteorologist Spence Furman.
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5: Hello.
4: Jessica Alsman's here.
6: Hey.
4: There's Josh Arnold.
7: Hey, Chickster.
4: Hey, man. There's Ace Cosby.
8: Hello.
4: Hello, indeed. And I'm Chick, and Tom, we have a bunch of special guests.
9: What's going on is we got real people, real music, real instruments. That's right. This is happening live. Those fellas are playing those instruments, and it sounds great. And we also got comedian Derek Stroop joining us in the house. Derek, now father of one. And I thought we'd get a special treat out of Duke right now. And we'll get back to Derek in just a second. I'm going to make a request for Duke. Before I get to that, I'll remind you, he's going to be on the road also. Coming up, Cedar Rapids, Gary, Indiana, Kendallville, Indiana, Porter, Indiana, and Fort Myers, Florida. All on the way. Derek Stroop on the way to Columbus, Ohio, Cincinnati, Ohio, Cedar Rapids, and Rochester. All coming up with Mr. Stroop. And you get to see your handsome young son, age one.
10: That's right.
9: This afternoon.
10: Very excited.
9: Get to see your wife, and then you're back on the road.
10: Back on the road. Going to hang out, watch some Sesame Street, you know, wrestle with this kid. I mean, he's the apple doesn't fall from far from the tree. He's like a bag of sand with no neck. You know what I mean?
7: He's a bruiser?
10: He's a bruiser, and he's physical. Okay. He's physical.
9: Duke, you guys ready to play a song? You guys are doing a little bit of a...
7: it's kind of a funny question they're playing a song.
9: An interstitial.
4: Hey, can we get you to stop playing a song so you play a song?
9: That's exactly what I'm saying.
7: Wake up and go to sleep.
4: I hear you, Tom.
10: Wake up and go to sleep.
4: Yeah.
9: That was the classic Three Stooges. Here we go.
7: Thank you. I have headphones on.
5: Oh, he doesn't have headphones on.
9: That's what's going on.
5: Hey,
9: Duke.
5: Yeah.
9: Now we're talking. It's a Haywood Banks moment there.
5: Oh, my God.
4: You think he'd have headphones on.
9: Yeah. Hey, Duke. Yeah. I thought we'd have you play another one for our guest, Derek Stroop. He's a fan of the blues. We'd teach him a little something here this morning. What do you got for us?
11: Well, I think this is what your messenger told me to play.
9: Oh, okay, good. I sent a messenger.
11: Yes, you did.
5: Oh, boy.
11: Okay. Dawson, you with me?
12: I'm with you.

baby. Leather gets slick, baby. 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

handcuff might sound rough. 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

0: Tommy got a verse.
1: After midnight, here's a little tip. Baby, hit me hard with that whip.
2: I'm gonna tie you up. I'm gonna tie you up.
1: After midnight, you see him.
0: Got a camera in the bedroom.
2: I'm gonna tie you up.

0: Everybody loves you. Except Tom. Let me hear just the women sing. Just the women. I wanna
1: tie you up.
0: Very nice. Now, just the sexy women, that's all. I wanna.
2: Oh, girl.
3: Tie you up.
4: Thank you, Derek.
5: Yeah, no problem.
0: Now the men. I wanna tie you up. Oh, yeah. Just the men. Just the men. I wanna
6: tie you up.
0: Just the men who wanna get lucky tonight, that's all. I wanna
6: tie you up.
0: Just the men who are great lovers. I wanna
6: tie you up.
0: Just the men who are larger than average. I wanna
6: tie you up.
2: Girth or length?
0: Either.
5: Either. Yeah.
0: Everybody sing. I wanna
6: tie you up,
0: fellas.
4: TSF, TSF, time spent.
0: I wanna
6: tie you up.
0: One time, loud as you can, for all of America. I wanna
6: tie you up.
0: Hit me, fellas. Pleasure being here with you this morning.
2: Pleasure having you.
0: The dance is over.
4: Thank you very much. The Duke has left the building.
5: Nice.
4: That's
5: nice.
4: The Duke Tomato Trio featuring the Brass to Mouth Horns, Jay Young, Neil Broker on the saxes, Cat Hickey on the trumpet, and the Duke Tomato Trio, of course, Duke and Bill Ritter on the bass. He's a bad man. And Dawson Ouellette on the drums. Gentil Alouette. We got comedian Derek Stroop hanging out with us.
5: Yo, yo.
4: We got Duke and the boys, and we're going to come back with a little thing we call Sexy Time with Allie Breen. Right now, I'm telling you about something new and interesting, just getting into this and finding out. Sometimes you have stuff you need, you don't even know you need it. Then you find out about it and go, why didn't you tell me about it? That's what Incogni is all about. Christy, you want to lead the way on this? Because I know you just already got started with this.
7: Yes, I have. And did you know that right now, some stranger is out there buying a list? There's all kinds of lists out there that they can purchase, like recently widowed, bad credit. And we don't know what they're doing with these lists. They could be using them to scam you out of your money. 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And they scrub those people. They get your information off of those lists, and they monitor them so they make sure that your information doesn't get back on the list. It's a great service. We have 266 in progress. 137 have already been completed.
1: Jeez.
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4: 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Coming up, we're going to get a little sexy time with Allie Breen. We got Derek Stroop hanging out with us and the Duke Tomato Trio. We are in the O'Reilly Auto Parts Studios. 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
1: Some people would call him a loser. He ran for state office. He was beaten. He started a business. He failed. He ran for Congress. He lost. He was nominated for vice president. He lost again. But he knew only those who never try are the real losers. And Abraham Lincoln was no loser. Persistence. 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
1: Mostly sunny to partly cloudy skies through most of the day today, with more clouds overall south of Highway 29 compared to those up in the Northwoods. High of 70 degrees or so this afternoon, cooling off to about 53 degrees tonight with mainly cloudy skies overnight, as well as a few showers possible from time to time. Rainfall under a quarter of an inch for all communities. 73 for your high on Thursday with partly cloudy skies most of the day. Next chance for more widespread rain like what we had earlier this week will be on Friday and Saturday. From the WCW News Channel 7 studio, I'm First Alert Meteorologist Spence Furman.
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3: The tag saved it.
2: 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Hello, Christy Lee.
4: Hello, Chick McGee.
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5: Hi.
2: There's Josh Arnold.
6: Hello.
2: Hello, Ace Cosby.
7: Hi, Chick.
2: And Tom. We've got a band. We've got a special comedian. Oh, man. It's all of it. All of it, baby.
3: I'm bouncing around.
2: That's right.
3: It's the band. It's the caffeine. It's great. We got the Duke Tomato Trio along with the Brass to Mouth Horns. And I should mention this, that Duke's got a bunch of dates coming up, as does Mr. Derek Stroop, who is also our guest. I'll be telling you about those dates in a matter of moments. Thank you very much, Duke. We'll get to back to Duke and the boys in a matter of a few minutes, because we're going to check in with Allie Breen. There she is. We have comedian Allie Breen joining us. You're actually at home in New York City.
8: I'm in New York City. Yep, back at home.
4: All right.
3: And do you know Derek?
9: Yeah, we met.
8: We actually have done the show together before. Yeah.
3: All right.
8: I'm excited to have him back. I think he gave some great advice.
9: Yeah, I'm excited to be back.
3: Okay. Now, the way the show works, we call it Sexy Time. We try to help people out with their love problems. And I think we're terrible at it. So... let's just move forward to start. What have you got? What kind of a letter do you have, Allie?
8: Dear Allie, I just had sex for the first time with a guy that I've been seeing for about 3 weeks. It was really good, but in some intense moments, he used his own name. He was like, yeah, Brad, keep doing that. How weird is that on a scale of 1 to 10? I'm going 10.
3: 10.
8: I almost giggled right in the middle of everything.
2: Is that right?
8: But I held back. Do I bring it up now as a joke, or wait for it to happen again, or let it go?
3: Move on.
6: Oh, Tom says that's it. Second chance.
2: I totally agree with my man Tom. That's exactly right. Get away from this guy. He's nuts.
9: Oh, gosh. I can't imagine. Listen, the curiosity in me is, I mean... How good are you to say your own name? You know what
2: yeah,
9: I mean?
2: Right.
9: I mean, to be like, my goodness, Derek, what a machine. She's like, what'd you say?
3: It's going
9: to
3: escalate.
9: My goodness, Derek, what a machine.
6: Yes.
3: I think it's going to escalate. Pretty soon he's going to start calling himself by his nickname. All right, Brad, you're the hammer.
9: Yeah. I mean, that is, I like how she said on a scale of 1 to 10. I mean, that's just 15. But it is hilarious. It is hilarious, and also we can't skim. She said it was great, which I find even funnier.
6: She did.
9: Yeah, yes. She said it was great.
8: Giving him his kudos. Yeah.
6: Yeah. Yes. Oh man, I'm with Derek. Do it again.
9: Yeah.
6: And let us know if it happens again.
5: I need to see how far it progresses. Now, how far will he go?
2: Now, where are you, Josh? As far as dirty talk, somewhat naughty talk, in the bedroom. But what if that naughty talk happens elsewhere during, like, you're watching a TV show or whatever?
6: Pre or post?
2: Post, and it's not going to lead to anything. But how do you feel about dirty talk, kind of out of nowhere?
9: It could lead to something.
6: I'm okay with it.
2: You're okay,
6: but I know girls that I've been in relationships where it wasn't okay with them.
4: Yeah.
6: Where I continued the dirt, and that is over.
4: I mean, that is only for the bedroom.
3: And by the way,
2: I'm the exact opposite. I can't stand it out of the bedroom. Don't do it.
6: Gotcha.
9: Yeah. Yeah. No, I mean, in the bedroom, if I can catch my breath, I'll say something. Yeah. But I'm mainly just trying to breathe at a decent, you know.
6: It's hard.
9: Yeah, outside of the bedroom, you know, I think that's, you know, I don't know. My wife would not love that. It
6: right,
9: would feel ridiculous.
6: Right. Yeah. So I've learned not to do it, right? And I don't need to do it, so it's okay.
3: Right.
6: Okay. Yeah.
3: Yeah, sir, this is a library.
6: Right.
3: And your book is overdue. Now stop talking to me that way.
6: You've never read Tropic of Capricorn.
3: No, I think this guy, if this were in a movie and he started saying his own name, you just go, oh, my God.
6: Right. It lets the audience know immediately who we're dealing with.
3: Yeah, I think right away it's a problem. I mean, unless he was.
8: It's weird.
3: Because it sounds like he wasn't joking.
9: Yeah.
3: I mean, I can see it
9: kind of. Is he in third person the whole time?
4: Oh,
9: that'd be right. Crazy. Yeah.
3: Oh, hey, well. Yeah. I say get out while you can. I don't know.
6: If you do it again, please give us an update.
4: Yes.
3: Yeah, I'm thinking.
8: And if he starts giving himself nicknames, that's great.
3: I think that's that's what's going to happen.
4: You think?
8: Yeah.
3: Yeah, I think this is the kind of guy that gives himself a nickname.
6: You think he does it alone?
8: Probably.
6: Yeah, yeah. All right,
8: probably
6: Brad.
8: Like it. Probably.
4: Oh, hey,
6: Brad, let's move on to the next
4: clip.
6: Come on.
2: Look at me go. Oh, man. Isn't that what Buffalo Bill did in Silence of the Lambs? He
6: does say, "I would." Yeah, he does make it clear.
3: Okay, well, our guest
2: he's wearing a lady's skin. Tom, is
3: I remember. Our guest is a comedian, Allie Breen, and comedian Derek Stroop. They're both here with us, except Allie is in her apartment in New York. A rare appearance.
8: Yes.
3: For Allie
2: normally, in the continental United States.
3: Yes, not only is she in this country, she's actually in her home base. Allie, what's our next letter say?
8: Dear Allie, my ex-husband has been dating a woman who's been posting pictures of our kids all over social media. I don't do that, and I asked him to tell her to stop, and he said it's not solely my decision. Our kids are 11 and 13. What do you think?
6: Oh, man. Boy. Yes. What do you do? Because he is their dad.
5: Yeah. He can post the pictures, but not this broad. That's weird. It's not her... Right.
6: We agree with you. Yeah, I think we all agree with
8: you. But if he co-signs it, I guess it's his decision now.
9: Yeah, I think this falls under, unfortunately, you get in situations in life where you just need somebody to be a good person. There's no rules or penalties or laws against something, and that's when it gets tough. Because when you're the ex-wife and those are your kids, and you politely ask, which I'm assuming, hey, I don't like to put the kids online. It's not something I do. Now it's going to be up to the dad and the new lady to go, hey, we think this is ridiculous, and you very well might, but you probably need to respect what that lady is wanting to do with, you know, her kids. And you don't have to, and they're right. There's no law against it. You can post those pictures if you want, but this is going to take somebody wanting to be a good person and make a right decision.
6: In which case, Derek, or everybody, do you think this is okay for the ex-wife to go to the girlfriend one-on-one, woman-to-woman?
4: Yeah, I would.
5: It wouldn't end well, though. It'd be,
6: let's not assume how it'll end. Let's just, is it okay to...
4: I would definitely.
2: Absolutely.
4: Yeah.
3: Isn't that a great Joe Cocker song?
4: Woman-to-woman. What?
6: I don't know. I don't know. It can't be that great because none of us knew what it was.
2: Yeah. I don't know what the hell you're singing.
9: I'm not going to say that helped this.
3: Woman to woman? No. Okay.
9: No, I will say that, I think that woman to woman, you know, cut her off at a, you know, be like, hey, before you use that Kohl's cash, I got a question for you. you out here posting pictures. But yeah, that's tough. And I could see, and if you want to know, a good way to know how you'd feel emotionally about this, in my opinion, is I'm putting myself in her shoes.
6: Yeah.
9: Now, if my wife, you know, we're in another situation and I'm enraged immediately, because if I ask you to not do that and you keep doing it, I can tell right now that it feels very personal to me.
8: Yeah.
9: Now it feels like, whether it's true or not, every time I see a picture, I think you're doing it on purpose. Because I asked you to not do this.
4: Right, now it's a personal.
9: Now you're just randomly a candid picture out of Scooters. No, y'all are going to see me today. Okay.
6: I think that's our advice then. It's look, it might end poorly, but you can go to her.
4: Yeah.
6: He's not going to help you.
3: Okay. Well, so get our next letter, Allie.
6: What about what?
8: Wait, what about doing the emoji thing that people do where they put, you know, the little happy face over the kids' faces? You think that's a happy
4: fine
8: medium?
4: That would be okay.
6: Like, you know what? That's not a bad... That is a happy medium.
4: That is a good medium. Yeah. Sure.
8: Yeah.
3: What?
6: You see that all the time. If somebody posts their baby doing something cute, they put an emoji over the face of the kid
4: so you can't see them.
9: Or even, I don't think we've got time left in the show to tell you what an emoji is, Tom, but they're these cute little cartoons. Okay. That you'd love it.
3: That's just weird. It's like... The Japanese porno where they pixelate the mommy parts.
6: No one
2: thought that.
6: You're the only human being to correlate those two things.
2: I've said this a lot before, but please, dear God, get some help.
6: Right. I'm no longer suggesting professional help, demanding it.
3: Okay, how about this?
2: No, don't keep going.
4: We're talking to Allie.
3: No, this is Joe Cocker, woman to woman.
4: Nobody cares.
3: Joe Cocker, woman to woman, is a great song.
6: That is a great song, and that's used in a rap song.
3: Yeah, it's used in a huge rap song by
6: Oh, California Dreamin', isn't it?
3: Dead Gal.
6: Not California Dreamin'.
3: Tupac.
2: No, I think I love

0: I cheated on my husband with someone at work. Only flirting and making out. We didn't go all the way.
1: Oh, okay. All right. Okay.
2: Okay. That's better than what I was thinking.
1: Right.
0: Yeah, exactly. Well. And my husband ended up telling my parents about it. I think it should have stayed between us.
3: Here's the thing.
0: And if he had to vent, he could tell one of his friends or something. But my parents, now they're asking me tons of questions and saying, like, how could I? And it's so unfair.
4: I'm usually not this cynical, but if she's saying, we just flirting, we're kissing, we didn't go all the way, I don't believe her.
2: Really?
1: Interesting.
0: Uh-huh.
4: Yeah.
1: Well,
0: right. That's what she got caught doing. That's what she had to admit to.
1: There was a little confusion in the letter. He told his parents or her parents?
2: Her parents.
0: Her parents.
1: Okay.
0: He told her parents. Like, guess what your daughter did?
2: Yeah. What a rat.
5: All right. All right. Here's something. All right.
3: That's really rad.
5: Not everybody's going to love this, but here's the thing.
4: Okay.
5: I think that making out, like passionately making out, is almost worse than, you know, having sex in this regard. As when you get married, for whatever reason, kissing just doesn't happen as much. You might be very intimate several times a week, but kissing is just something, it feels wild. Like, if you've been married for a while, grab your wife and just make out with her like you're at the back of a movie theater. It's electric. I mean, electric. It feels more intimate than almost going all the way. So to me, in my mind, it's like if she's in an office making out with somebody is so intimate and passionate and like, you know, and this, the more I say this, the more this sounds horrific. But
1: no, I'm with you here.
6: I agree too.
5: There's something to the, like, if it was just like this passionate, like I just put her against the wall, this thing happened. My goodness, that Red Bull really took me a direction I didn't see coming. But when, like, when you're in the corner and you're like, no, you're funny. And we're like tongue to tongue here. And I got my hand on the back of your neck. We are in trouble. Okay? We're in trouble. Because this isn't a one-time thing. I want to grow a life with you.
6: Yeah. Thank you. Derek, I think we've solved another problem here on the Bob and Tom program. Thank you, Allie. Allie, are you working this weekend?
0: Yeah, I'll be at the comic strip on Friday and the Comedy Village on Saturday.
6: Okay, then are you in, where are you next week? Portugal, Switzerland?
0: I think I'm still home next week, and then I'm back to London after that.
6: Of course.
2: Nice. Of course.
0: Yeah.
6: Of course. Well, thanks very much, Allie. It's always a great pleasure.
2: Have a great weekend.
1: See you, Allie.
0: You too. Talk to you next week.
6: Bye. We solved a lot of problems
2: today.
6: Boy,
2: did we.
6: I can't say. Now, we got a big weekend coming up of football starting Thursday, actually, and I want to bring up Pigskin Picks because we had our first winner week one. We've got our first winner in our Pigskin Picks competition. He is the distinguished Adam Jacobowitz, and we're going to talk with Adam tomorrow when the shoe-in of the week happens. But he won himself that $500 gift card from Steven Singer Jewelers. You want to be in week two? Before Thursday, go to bobandtom.com/contest and get yourself entered. All you got to do is pick the winners. Don't worry about the spread. By the way, Adam got 15 of 16 games right, and he tied, and he had the tiebreaker. So he is our winner. But get that done today. Once again, go to bobandtom.com for more information. You'll be watching football cozy at home.
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6: Thank you very much, Chick McGee. Now, we're going to come back. We're hanging out with Derek Stoop. We got

0: Duke Tomato and the boys all set and ready to rock. Thanks for joining us here in the O'Reilly Auto Parts Studios. 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
3: Hi.
2: There's Jessica Alsman.
4: Hey.
2: Hello, Josh Arnold.
5: Hello.
2: There's Ace Cosby.
6: Hey.
2: I'm Chick. Hello, Tom. Hello, hello, hello.
7: Hello, Chick McGee. Let's let Duke and the boys take it. Oil. We got the Duke Tomato Band and the Brass to Mouth Horns. Why don't you take it from here, Duke? Have some fun. And-

0: Yeah.
1: Yes, sir. Duke. Thank you, Duke. Jay Young on that sax break.
2: Sexy sax solo. There you go.
1: Yeah, a lot of shows coming up for Duke. I don't want to forget this one. The Acorn Theater in Three Oaks, Michigan, coming up on October 16th. Many shows down the road. Thank you very much, Duke. We always appreciate your presence.
3: Yes.
1: Before we sign off, you know what we forgot to do today?
2: Today history? In history, but we also got to do this. We have to do this. We don't got to. It's National Guacamole Day.
3: Oh.
2: See, tomorrow will be too late, so I got to do it today.
3: Yeah, you're right. It'll be brown tomorrow.
2: Right. It will. Did you know that guacamole goes back centuries to Mexico and is generally traced to the Aztecs?
3: Yes.
1: No, I wrote it.
2: Did you?
1: Yeah.
2: It's made an avocado-based mixture called ahua kamui, whatever that means.
1: Aloha.
2: It's also associated with the word for testicle. Apparently,
1: what?
2: Because of the fruit shape and the way avocados can hang in pairs on trees.
1: That's exactly
2: and
1: right.
2: And that's true if you've ever seen an avocado tree.
1: It's almost
2: tree.
1: Called guacabali.
3: Is that right?
1: Yeah.
3: Wow.
1: Yeah. And celebrating costs extra, of course.
2: So enjoy your guacamole Chipotle. Today.
3: Will do.
4: And they're really good if you cradle the avocados for
2: really?
4: You.
2: Mm-hmm.
3: It does feel good.
4: Make it into guacamole.
1: You do that gag where you tell your kids that wasabi is guacamole? God, that's funny.
2: No.
1: Okay, time now for Today in History.
4: He's even a bully to his kids. Wrap it up. Wrap it up.
1: I got a little bit of time right
2: now. Yeah, you do. You have a couple minutes. What do you got?
3: Okay, I know, but we'd still like you to wrap.
1: Happy birthday. Do you know that J.C. Penney, do you know that his name is James Cash Penney?
4: Absolutely.
1: That's true.
3: Yes, we did talk about that. It is funny. Cash
2: that
3: Penny.
2: That is funny.
4: Actually, there used to be a guy in the Cincinnati area named Cash Ambergy. I think he ran a car dealership or a furniture store.
3: Cash Ambergy?
4: Yeah, and the slogan was, save cash with cash.
2: I love the name Thanks, Cash.
1: Yeah. Happy birthday, the magician David Copperfield.
4: David Copperfield.
5: Saw him once. It was amazing.
2: Really?
5: I thought it was amazing.
1: I've seen him several times. He's great.
4: You want to?
1: When he was born, his mother said, right when he came out, she went, ta-da. And
4: can I reveal a secret with David Copperfield?
1: No.
4: With just one word?
1: What?
4: Twins.
1: Okay, no.
4: Okay, sorry.
3: Yeah, his twin, Oliver Twist.
1: Oh, very good.
4: That's right.
1: The Mayflower departed England on this date in 1620.
3: Allegedly.
1: Pick your side and get mad at somebody.
4: Boy, how'd that Mayflower smell when it got to its final destination?
3: Awful.
1: Oh. Now, this is important. 1984, Miami Vice premiered on NBC.
2: Oh, yeah.
4: Nothing like it when it came on.
1: Brockett and Tubbs. Whatever happened to Tubbs?
4: I think he has a deli in Trenton.
1: Okay. Also on this date, the TV show Frasier premiered on NBC.
2: I enjoy Frasier.
1: In 1993.
2: It's very funny.
4: Very witty.
2: You never liked it?
4: Mm-mm.
2: Wow, nope. I liked it.
4: I didn't really like Cheers either. So
2: I didn't watch Cheers much, but I love Frasier.
4: Don't get me started about the Big Bang. Go ahead, Tom.
1: Okay, happy birthday to Lauren Bacall. Anybody remember her name at birth?
3: No.
4: Betty.
1: Betty Joan Persky.
4: That's right.
3: Ah.
1: Yeah, Lauren Bacall,
4: one of the all-time great love stories. Her and
2: Spencer
4: Humphrey,
2: Tracy.
4: Humphrey Bogart.
2: Oh, I get those
1: Bogart.
2: Confused.
1: Nope.
2: Catherine Hepburn and Spencer Tracy. Yeah.
4: Chrissy's right. Humphrey Bogart. That's right.
2: Humphrey.
3: That was his full name.
2: Humphrey.
3: I love that.
4: Humphrey B. Bogart.
3: Yes.
4: And the B stood for Bogart.
1: Speaking of B's, lastly, a happy birthday, 1925. The great B.B. King. One of the greats of all time. Well, thank you so much. What a fun day we had today. Derek Stroop on the road doing some terrific stand-up comedy. And also, Duke Tomato on the road playing some great blues. Thanks, everybody, for joining us. We always appreciate your presence here in the O'Reilly Auto Parts Studios. 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

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Right? 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And that's why we have Vinyl Sounds. 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
2: Mostly sunny to partly cloudy skies through most of the day today, with more clouds overall south of Highway 29 compared to those up in the Northwoods. High of 70 degrees or so this afternoon, cooling off to about 53 degrees tonight with mainly cloudy skies overnight, as well as a few showers possible from time to time. Rainfall under a quarter of an inch for all communities. 73 for your high on Thursday with partly cloudy skies most of the day. Next chance for more widespread rain like what we had earlier this week will be on Friday and Saturday. From the WCW News Channel 7 studio, I'm First Alert Meteorologist Spence Furman.
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Welcome to Wednesday. I've got classic rock for you in the free ride. Music coming up from AC/DC and the Eagles. Right now it's Boston on WGLX.

judge's gavel fell. Jury found him guilty, even

They were racing. Freedom! He was chasing.

0: Classic Rock 103.3 WGLX with Foreigner feels like the first time. I'm Tanya Hayes. Can you believe we're halfway through September already? That means we are almost to October and Harvest Fest. It's going to be at the 400 block in downtown Wausau Saturday, October 3rd from 11 to 1. And if you've got some kids in your life, whether that's kids or grandkids, nieces and nephews, do not miss this. 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And there's going to be pumpkin decorating and face painting and crafts and a petting zoo and food vendors and trick-or-treating with downtown businesses. It's going to be a lot of fun. 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

a row from Nirvana on the 1033 Triple Shot. It's Classic Rock 103.3 WGLX. I'm Tanya Hayes. Join me tomorrow for another three songs from another classic rock artist. 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It's the 1033 Triple Shot. Stick around. I've got Pink Floyd coming up to kick off the free ride, and the WSAW First Alert Forecast is next on WGLX.

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3: Mostly sunny to partly cloudy skies through most of the day today, with more clouds overall south of Highway 29 compared to those up in the Northwoods. High of 70 degrees or so this afternoon, cooling off to about 53 degrees tonight with mainly cloudy skies overnight, as well as a few showers possible from time to time. Rainfall under a quarter of an inch for all communities. 73 for your high on Thursday with partly cloudy skies most of the day. Next chance for more widespread rain like what we had earlier this week will be on Friday and Saturday. From the WCW News Channel 7 studio, I'm First Alert Meteorologist Spence Furman.
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It's Roller. I'm Tanya Hayes, and I saw the good news that we can eat lettuce again because apparently the outbreak is over. Yeah. I mean, you got to have some kind of a side dish for your steak, right? Here's Aerosmith. It's Ragdoll on WGLX.

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I'm Tanya Hayes, and if you want to find out what's going on with your favorite Green Bay football team, don't forget to check out the Titletown Report, 7:40 a.m. You'll get updates and interviews and analysis, and it's brought to you by Ida Sports Bar and Grill in Wisconsin Rapids. 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

0: 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Give me back my bullets. It's Lynyrd Skynyrd. I'm Tanya Hayes. Thanks for spending the day with me. And of course, you want to spend Saturday at Pointtoberfest because it's going to be a great day and it helps out a great cause. Proceeds go to Pines for Prostates. So get your tickets, just $30 in advance, $35 a day of, or designated drivers, just $10. 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It's going to be a great day. There's live music. Stetson and Lace will be performing. Plus, Stevie's food truck will be there so you can get some food. And they've got a stein holding competition this year. So I'm excited to see that. 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

0: 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I'm Tanya Hayes. Speaking of things you don't want to be in the company of, deer ticks. All right, so apparently with the cooler temperatures, we'll see more deer ticks coming out. Health researchers say there's a surge of them this time of year that transmit Lyme disease. So if you're hiking or hunting or out pumpkin picking, make sure that you do everything you can to avoid them. You know, long sleeves and wear your bug spray, things like that. Scientists at Marshfield Clinic Research Institute say that there are a lot of ticks right now that are more than half of them tested by their researchers carry the bacteria responsible for Lyme disease. So plan ahead if you're going to be outside. Got classic rock coming up. I always plan ahead for that. Music on the way from Van Halen, and the WSAW First Alert Forecast is next on WGLX.
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2: Mostly sunny skies initially on this Wednesday afternoon, but becoming more cloudy as we get closer to sunset. A high right around 70 degrees or so with calm winds. 53 for your low temperature tonight with mainly cloudy skies overnight. Few showers from time to time. Rainfall under a quarter of an inch for most, if not all, communities. 73 for your high on Thursday with partly cloudy skies. Next chance for rain afterwards will be Friday and Saturday, where some heavy rain fall is in play. From the WCW News Shell 7 studio, I'm First Alert meteorologist Spence Furman.
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4: 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I'm pooping in a toilet. These things are non-negotiable. You know what they have in nature now? Hotels. we can go do hippie stuff all day, and then when nighttime comes, go, oh, that's right, we're successful.
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2: Rumors spreading around in that Texas town about the shack outside the game. You know what I'm talking about. 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

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I'm Tanya Hayes, and the Walk to End Alzheimer's is coming up this Saturday, September 19th, on the UWSP campus. 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

0: 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I'm Tanya Hayes, and you know, today is National Guacamole Day. And all I can think about ever since I read that is guacamole, because I love guacamole if it is made the way I like it. 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
3: Mostly sunny skies initially on this Wednesday afternoon, but becoming more cloudy as we get closer to sunset. High right around 70 degrees or so with calm winds. 53 for your low temperature tonight with mainly cloudy skies overnight. Few showers from time to time. Rainfall under a quarter of an inch for most, if not all, communities. 73 for your high on Thursday with partly cloudy skies. Next chance for rain afterwards will be Friday and Saturday, where some heavy rainfall is in play. From the WCW News Channel 7 studio, I'm First Alert meteorologist Spence Furman.
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And you can catch it each weekday morning on WGLX, brought to you by Infinity Exteriors, your local experts for roofing, siding, and window projects. And then, of course, always stick around to hang out with me. I'm Tanya Hayes, and I've got Classic Rock from Styx on WGLX.

Classic Rock 103.3 WGLX, Pearl Jam, it's Even Flow. I'm Tanya Hayes. Did you hear about this? Apparently, champagne is about to have a higher alcohol content if it's actually champagne from the Champagne region. It currently is topped at 13%. However, French officials have decided to make it 15% because the dry weather means there's more sugar in the grapes, which makes it harder to get a lower alcohol. So, more alcohol in champagne? Mimosas all around. Here's Derek and the Dominoes on WGLX.

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0: 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I'm Tanya Hayes, just about to scoot, but you've got Travis coming in next with Classic Rock for you all afternoon long. So stay right here with WGLX.
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5: Mostly sunny skies initially on this Wednesday afternoon, but becoming more cloudy as we get closer to sunset. High right around 70 degrees or so with calm winds. 53 for your low temperature tonight with mainly cloudy skies overnight. Few showers from time to time. Rainfall under a quarter of an inch for most, if not all, communities. 73 for your high on Thursday with partly cloudy skies. Next chance for rain afterwards will be Friday and Saturday, where some heavy rainfall is in play. From the WCW News Channel 7 studio, I'm First Alert meteorologist Spence Furman.
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1033 WGLX just after 2. Great to be back hanging with you this afternoon. I'm Travis, keeping the seat warm for Kincaid while he's out getting fixed up where the legends of rock live. It's 1033 WGLX with the Stones.

0: Rock 103.3 WGLX with BTO. Appreciate you hanging with us this afternoon, getting through the workday together. You got that get-rich-quick philosophy known as a job, and we appreciate you rocking out with us. When you get done with work, you're going to head home, probably have to go through a couple of construction zones, some roads that have been tore up for a long time now. You know, it used to be orange barrels. I swear this, for me, is the summer of the orange cone. I've seen more cones. I haven't seen that many cones since, like, I don't know, 11th grade gym class. There are cones everywhere. Just try to stay level-headed and just pray the person in front of you can go the speed limit. That's my prayer that I say every day when we get done here at the radio station. Come along, some live and classic rock from Journey up next on 103.3 WGLX.
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0: It's 103.3 WGLX, your home for Bob and Tom in the morning and classic rock all day. I'm Travis. Great to be with you. We got beautiful weather today and tomorrow. Looks like Friday is pretty much going to be a rainout. So you might be thinking maybe an extra old-fashioned after your fish fry on Friday. Speaking of one of the best fish fries in the area, that's at Junkyard Bar and Grill in Rapids. By the way, they're featured this week for our half-price deal of the week. $50 voucher for just $25. The Junkyard Bar and Grill, just south of Rapids there. I mean, technically, is that Saratoga? We call it Rapids. 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
4: Mostly sunny skies initially on this Wednesday afternoon, but becoming more cloudy as we get closer to sunset. High right around 70 degrees or so with calm winds. 53 for your low temperature tonight with mainly cloudy skies overnight. Few showers from time to time. Rainfall under a quarter of an inch for most, if not all, communities. 73 for your high on Thursday with partly cloudy skies. Next chance for rain afterwards will be Friday and Saturday, where some heavy rainfall is in play. From the WCW News Channel 7 studio, I'm First Alert meteorologist Spence Furman.
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Ricky Medlock was actually simultaneously playing drums with Lynyrd Skynyrd while he was forming another band, which he would step away from Skynyrd to focus on and be their lead singer and guitarist. It's Blackfoot now, Highway Song on 103.3 WGLX.

0: 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It's Travis in for Kincaid. Good afternoon. Of course, Packer fans were forgetting about that game on Sunday, put it behind us. Well, so did the players and the coaches. They got back on the practice field today in preparation for their game against the Jets coming up on Sunday. Working on the offensive line, working on finishing games, and you can get the latest Green Bay football news tomorrow morning, 7:40, with the Titletown Report with our buddy Bill Scott, dishing out daily updates, interviews, analysis, and notes. 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

I woke last night to the sound of thunder. How far off, I sat and wondered. Started humming a song from 1962. Ain't it funny how the night moves when you just don't seem to have as much to lose. Strange how the night moves.

0: It's Classic Rock 103.3 WGLX. Great to be with you this afternoon. I'm Travis. I was once overserved at Rockfest at Cadott. I know it's hard to believe. It was one of those hot Friday afternoons. It was like 100 degrees. Sun was baking me. And I got a little tired. So I just closed my eyes for a couple minutes. Or at least I thought I was going to close my eyes just for a couple minutes. I woke up. It was dark. And I hear this roar. And it's Rob Helford riding that Harley Davidson out on stage. He gets off the bike and they go right into Hellbent for Leather. And the place goes crazy. It's shaking, right? I sit up and then I stood up and my buddy, he hands me a beer and I took a drink and I started yelling, I'm up! I'm up! I'll never forget that. Whenever I hear Judas Priest, I think of Rockfest. The Beatles are on the way. Some Tom Petty's on the way next too. Right here on 103.3. 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
9: Temperatures remain on the warmer side as we head into this afternoon. Most of us seeing highs this afternoon in the 70s. As we get into this evening, temperatures are expected to dip back into the 50s, so seasonably cool for this time of year. A few scattered showers may move through overnight. They're expected to be very light, with rainfall totals likely under a half inch. A few rumbles of thunder are possible, but we're not expecting anything strong or severe. Temperatures tomorrow, once again in the 70s. It'll be a bit of a warmer day before we head into some cooler weather by the end of the week. From the WSAW News Channel 7 studio, I'm First Alert meteorologist Emily Mers.
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Ozzy's daughter, Kelly, she really struggled following Ozzy's death, but has since regained her sobriety, and she continues to surround herself with supportive people. She still mourns her father, but she says every day she gets a little bit better. It's the Rolling Stones now on 103.3 WGLX.

0: 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And they got a big tent, so rain or shine, the party is on. 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

0: 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I'm Travis in for Kincaid, and we're getting set for another day about to be done. The clock out, rock out, 60 minutes commercial-free rock kicks off after the break to rock your ride home. 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
6: Temperatures remain on the warmer side as we head into this afternoon. Most of us seeing highs this afternoon in the 70s. As we get into this evening, temperatures are expected to dip back into the 50s, so seasonably cool for this time of year. A few scattered showers may move through overnight. They're expected to be very light, with rainfall totals likely under a half inch. A few rumbles of thunder are possible, but we're not expecting anything strong or severe. Temperatures tomorrow, once again in the 70s. It'll be a bit of a warmer day before we head into some cooler weather by the end of the week. From the WSAW News Channel 7 studio, I'm First Alert meteorologist Emily Mers.
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1: I want you to want me.

We'll slip you a little Bob and Tom funny. That is coming up. But first, I think this song should come always with a disclaimer. WGLX cannot be held responsible for speeding tickets. 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

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Closing out the clock out, rock out on 103.3 WGLX. I'm Travis in for Kincaid. We had a great day today. Weather-wise, tomorrow looks pretty awesome as well. And then we got to kind of get ready for rain on Friday and possibly Saturday. But remember, there's going to be a tent out at Pointoberfest at the Stevens Point Brewery. So we'll be drinking outside. It'll probably just most likely be under a tent. Details on the WSAW First Alert Forecast, that's on the way next.

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2: Temperatures remain on the warmer side as we head into this afternoon, most of us seeing highs this afternoon in the 70s. As we get into this evening, temperatures are expected to dip back into the 50s, so seasonably cool for this time of year. A few scattered showers may move through overnight. They're expected to be very light, with rainfall totals likely under a half inch. A few rumbles of thunder are possible, but we're not expecting anything strong or severe. Temperatures tomorrow, once again in the 70s. It'll be a bit of a warmer day before we head into some cooler weather by the end of the week. From the WSAW News Channel 7 studio, I'm First Alert meteorologist Emily Mers.
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Tom, Christy, Chick, Josh, Pat, Hooker, and the rest of the gang. Hey, it's the Bob and Tom Show every weekday morning from 5 to 10, right here on WGLX, brought to you by Infinity Exteriors. Here's Joan Jett.

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Nirvana on the way, some Van Halen and Ozzy coming up. Plus, we will update that WSAW First Alert forecast. 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
2: A round of light scattered showers is expected to move through overnight tonight, probably around midnight, clearing out by the early morning hours Thursday. Temperatures tonight are expected to drop into the upper 40s and low 50s. We'll see some clearing clouds once that rain moves through, and a good bit of sunshine for our Thursday. Temperatures Thursday expected to rise back into the mid-70s, and a good bit of sunshine for the rest of the day. From the WSAW News Channel 7 studio, I'm First Alert meteorologist Emily Mers.
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